Third day here on Sanctuary as we head into the afternoon, and a very good afternoon to you, Ahi Ahi Marie. And if you've just joined us, as we continue through the early part of the afternoon on the Days Show, don't forget, if there's something you'd appreciate some prayer for, you can reach out and let us know. We've got a team happy to pray for requests that come through. In fact, they'll be back together in our Auckland office tomorrow at 10. So if you'd like to reach out and let them know if there's anything you'd appreciate some prayer for, just head along to our website, yoursanctuary.nz. You can do it via the prayer wall there under Faith and Spirituality. New music for you shortly from The Belonging Co. Andrew Holt and Leland Mooring, a song called Hallowed Be Your Name, a live recording, and that's coming up before 12:30.

0: A verse for when things have gone wrong. It comes from the book of Proverbs, chapter 3, and verses 5 to 6. Trust in the Lord with all your heart, and lean not on your own understanding. In all your ways submit to Him, and He will make your paths straight. Did things not go your way? Are you questioning how God could do this to you? God always has His best interests in mind for you, even if we don't understand it at the time.
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New music there from The Belonging Co, Andrew Holt and Leland Mooring. Hallowed Be Your Name, a live recording. I'm Tom, and it is, of course, Sanctuary. Really appreciate you being with us. There's been a lot of changes in recent months here on Sanctuary, moving off the AM network and into the digital space. So good to have you with us through that, and appreciating it's a big change. Don't forget, we've still got these Sanctuary-branded Bluetooth speakers. Not too late to get one of those for just the cost of postage and packaging and delivery. Now, you can do that from the link on our website, yoursanctuary.nz. Probably the easiest way to do it if you'd like to get yours.

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It is Sanctuary. As we make our way past 12:30, don't know how the middle of the day is going at yours. Feels like quite a mellow middle of the day here for me. Hopefully you're enjoying the music mix. It's good to have you with us on the day's show as we continue into the afternoon. And as the afternoon does, it tends to get busier. Don't forget Lizzie back after 2 with Afternoon Praise. As the music continues, a song coming up shortly from Wren's Collective Evergreen. I was looking at the garden this morning and thinking we're only a couple of weeks away from the official start of spring in terms of the calendar. Won't be long before things all start to come to life and the grass starts growing. And yes, the lawns need doing.

0: I saw myself as a young girl, holding my Heavenly Father's hand and walking down an unfamiliar street. Suddenly, our way was blocked by a high concrete wall. Because he was tall enough, my father could see exactly what was happening on the other side. All I could see was a blank wall. I looked up, curious to know what he was seeing. He chose not to tell me. Instead, we took a right-hand turn and continued walking in silence. Our Heavenly Father knows exactly what the future holds. Much has already been revealed through Scripture. But there are events God deliberately chooses not to reveal. Instead, He asks us to put our future in His hands, to not be anxious about tomorrow, but trust that whatever happens, good or bad, His plans for us are perfect. I'm June Dooney, and you can contact me on junedooney.com.
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0: Crowder, Zach Williams joining him there for Still It Is Sanctuary. I'm Tom, and yes, we're not there yet. If we're in Christ, God is, of course, still working. So hang in there as we continue towards one. We're not far away from news, weather and sport.
1: I'm Jola Bell from Convoy of Hope. Hope comes in many forms. In Tanzania, it's water.
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6: 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In fact, you may not even believe in God. 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If you'd like prayer now, call 0800 50 80 80.
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7: In this update, Chris Bishop says Chris Pink was acting on his own behalf in a leadership challenge against the Prime Minister. Chris Luxon survived a second vote of confidence within months and subsequently stripped Pink of his portfolios and cabinet position. A man's appeared in court charged with threatening to kill a National MP. According to police, the 29-year-old North Shore man threatened Northcote MP Dan Bidwar via a message sent in November. South Island regional leaders are asking for a fairer share of government investment. New research commissioned by Southern Regional Councils shows the South Island accounts for 22% of the economy and a third of exports. Bankruptcy proceedings against former All Black Andrew Mertens have officially been withdrawn. And Ohakune's water is now stable, with the response moving into the recovery phase. The boil water notice remains. And that's news.
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7: In sport, All Blacks coach Dave Rennie has called up Canterbury First Five Richie Moanga to replace injured midfielder Billy Proctor on the South African tour. The 32-year-old returnee from club rugby in Japan has become available through playing in the NPC. He'll travel to Johannesburg today. Freestyle skier Finn Melville Ives is over a broken collarbone and ready to compete against the world's best at home next month in a new invite-only world challenge team. He's nervous and excited, contemplating what sick moves he can rustle up.
9: There's always a constant pressure to keep the progression of the sport going. So it's pretty scary doing that, but someone's got to do it.
7: And that's sport. I'm Raylene Ramsey.
0: Sanctuary Weather.
10: Northland, the odd shower today. Rain developing tonight, heavy at times. Turning to showers tomorrow afternoon. Auckland to Taumarunui and Taranaki, also Coromandel. Scattered showers, clearing for a time tomorrow morning. Areas of fog tonight and tomorrow morning. Bay of Plenty, Taupo and Taihape. Also Gisborne and Hawke's Bay. Periods of rain, heavy at times. Whanganui to Wellington, also Wairarapa. Isolated showers today, cloudy periods tomorrow, with rain developing about Wairarapa during the morning or afternoon. Nelson and Buller to Fiordland, occasional rain becoming fine about Nelson and Buller to Westland tomorrow morning. Marlborough, Canterbury and Otago except Clutha, mainly fine but isolated showers today, cloudy about coastal areas tomorrow, especially evening. Southland and Clutha, partly cloudy with isolated showers in the afternoons but occasional rain for Stewart Island.
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0: you experiencing closed doors? Do you feel life is at a stop? I might not be able to open that door for you, but I can introduce you to the doorkeeper. His name is Jesus. Do you know him? Are you pushing doors and nothing is happening? God controls the doors in your life. God has the key to those doors. God can open and shut those doors, but you need to get to know the doorkeeper. God is wanting us in relationship with him. He wants us to trust him as our guide, and when we get to that place of confidence with him, when we face the next door that is closed, we'll be able to say, "Okay, God, what next? Which way?" Remember this, what door God opens, no one can shut, and what door God shuts, no one can open.
1: It's your sanctuary. 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

Phil Wickham here on Sanctuary, just after one. But let's remember, God is actually everywhere, all the time. He's omnipresent, and in fact, it's one of the things that makes him who he is and different from us. And maybe you're listening in this afternoon and you're thinking, does God even know who I am? Well, he certainly does. He knows everything about you, everything you're going through, past, present, and future as his creation. And, you know, he comes to find us wherever we are in Christ. And maybe an opportunity to reach out and receive that as we continue into the afternoon, and with music from Stephen Bell Booth. Also coming up, our daily devotional, The Word for You Today. That's in just a couple of minutes' time.

Life can feel a little hectic at times, whether it's managing the kids, deadlines, or battling traffic. It's nice to know that at the end of the day, you can wind down with evening devotion with Kathy Jenke. 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Weeknights 7 to midnight. It's your evening devotion.

0: I'm Tom, and it is Sanctuary. Good afternoon. Wrapping up the day's show, we're just on half an hour away from Afternoon Praise with Lizzie. We've got our word for you today, our daily devotional next, and then hang around for some new music, the new one from John Redick, a live version of Holding On, Praise God, in just a couple of minutes.
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2: In Acts 27, Paul was a prisoner on board a ship headed to Rome. At a stop on the journey, God asked Paul to do something incredibly brave. Tell the crew not to leave the harbour because there was going to be a terrible storm. Now remember, Paul was their prisoner, so he suspected that the crew probably wouldn't listen to him. He told them, and they did ignore him, so off they went into the heart of the storm, and surprise, surprise, they ended up shipwrecked. Paul didn't know what was coming or what would happen if he listened to God. The crew could have done anything. He was completely at their mercy. However, he obeyed God's words. They came true, and this led him to a place where he was able to encourage his captors. In Acts chapter 27, verses 21 to 22, Paul says, "Men, you should have taken my advice, but now I urge you to keep up your courage, because not one of you will be lost. Only the ship will be destroyed." Paul could have lost hope when the crew ignored him, but instead he waited on God as he continued to move in the situation. Psalm chapter 37, verse 34 says, "Wait with hope for the Lord and follow his path, and he will honor you." God revealed himself to the crew through Paul's obedience, even though Paul didn't know what was coming or what to expect. So what now? Despite your personal circumstances, take action. Pray lots, then go with what you think God's saying to you. Watch him guide you.
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3: Let's go.

That one, an older one from Chris Tomlin. It is Sanctuary. Now, there's two songs of Chris Tomlin's left. Which one will come out on top as we finish the week? If you'd like to cast a vote, you can do that. And you can do that by texting 8168, starting your text with the keyword Sanctuary first. And, of course, I need to tell you what the two songs left are. Well, Good Good Father is one of them. The other one is Holy Forever. And one of them, after this week, voting going on through the week on the Morning Sanctuary, we'll find out which one of those two comes out on top tomorrow morning on the show when Lee and Nerida return tomorrow morning from 6.

0: This is Susie Holt with Chocolate and God. In Philippians 2, it says, "Let nothing be done through selfish ambition or conceit, but in lowliness of mind, let each esteem others better than himself. Let each of you look out not only for his own interests, but also for the interests of others." It is so easy to get caught up with everything going on in our own little world that we miss the opportunity to help others. I know how overwhelming life can get at times, to the degree where you feel as though you can't even think straight. But the best thing you can do at those times is to take a time out from your own stuff and find a way to help someone else, even if it's only for an hour. Show the love of Christ to someone else in need. You never know who's been praying that God would just show them in some way that He cares, and it may take you to show that love. Hey ladies, let's do something together and take the 30-day challenge and be in the Word every day. 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

0: there. I'm Merida.
1: And I'm Alison. 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
0: Well, let's break that down, shall we? 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

0: Well, that is us for the day's show. Good to be back on deck after a day off yesterday. I'll be back tomorrow from 10, so do join me then as we work our way through the later stages of the morning and the early part of the afternoon. And thank you for joining me today as we've done that. And once again, hand over to Lizzie for afternoon praise in just a couple of minutes' time.
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7: In this update, senior National MP and rumoured leadership challenger Erica Stanford has broken her silence, pledging her full support to Chris Luxon. Political commentator Annie O'Brien's been revealed as the person accusing left-wing blogger Martin Bradbury of abusive online posts. At a hearing today, O'Brien asked her name suppression be lifted, saying it's causing more harm than good. South Island regional leaders are asking for a fairer share of government investment. New research commissioned by Southern Regional Councils shows the South Island accounts for 22% of the economy and a third of exports. New data shows 1,700 schools were enrolled across... Sorry, that is 1,700 students were enrolled across 17 charter schools in May. That's up from just 287 students across 7 schools at the same time last year. That's news.
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7: In this update, Richie Mo'unga is being parachuted into the All Blacks on their South African Greatest Rivalry Tour. The Canterbury First Five will replace injured midfielder Billy Proctor, flying to Johannesburg today. Canterbury will now head into their first Ranfurly Shield defence against Bay of Plenty this weekend, without Mo'unga directing proceedings. Canterbury coach Alex Robertson was asked earlier in the week if they'd cope without their top first five.
9: Yeah, look, he's a great person to have in the environment, and we have capable people in Andrew Newstub, James White coming in that can step into the 10 jersey and do a great job for Canterbury.
7: Nine-time NBA All-Star Russell Westbrook has retired from basketball, ending an 18-year career which also featured Olympic and World Cup gold medals.
0: Sanctuary weather.
10: Your weather until midnight tomorrow. Northland, the odd shower today. Rain developing tonight, heavy at times, turning to showers tomorrow afternoon. Auckland, Te Tamaranui and Taranaki, also Coromandel. Scattered showers, clearing for a time tomorrow morning. Areas of fog tonight and tomorrow morning. Bay of Plenty, Taupo and Taihape, also Gisborne and Hawke's Bay. periods of rain, heavy at times. Whanganui to Wellington, also Wairarapa. Isolated showers today, cloudy periods tomorrow with rain developing around Wairarapa during the morning or afternoon. Nelson and Buller to Fiordland. Occasional rain becoming fine around Nelson and Buller to Westland tomorrow morning. Marlborough, Canterbury and Otago except Clutha, mainly fine, but isolated showers today. Cloudy around coastal areas tomorrow, especially in the evening. Southland and Clutha, partly cloudy with isolated showers in the afternoon, but occasional rain for Stewart Island.
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It's Thursday Collective on a Thursday. I love that. Nothing but praise kicking off this hour with Bethel Music Centre. 12 minutes past two. No mai, haere mai. Welcome to the program on your Thursday afternoon, Thursday the 13th of August. You are with Lizzie. Do you know, I was just looking at the date and I was thinking, yeah, it's the 13th. And once again, it's that time of the year when I'm like, I can't remember my brother's birthday. Like, I think it could be tomorrow, but maybe it's Saturday and maybe it's Sunday. Like, well, I'm not going to say his age, but he's older than me. Do you get mental blocks about certain things? You're just like, why does that not? Like, I can remember my sister's birthday, my son's, my mum's, other people. I can't remember my brother's. My brother is actually one of my favourite people on the planet, if you're listening, Mark. But even if you're not listening, you're still one of my favourite people on the planet. But then I thought, you know what? Thank God for social media. Thank God for Facebook, because it will just pop up there tomorrow, the day, next day or the day after, and then I'll know. And then I'll ring him and that'll be fine. And he won't even know that I've gone through my normal not knowing. But hey, I did want to say something to you about our Facebook and our Instagram today, yoursanctuary.nz. I just felt like having a bit of fun. I kind of feel like I'm in a Friday mood on a Thursday. And so I've put a little photo up there on our Facebook, Instagram, Sanctuary New Zealand, yoursanctuary.nz. It says, winner, winner, chicken dinner. Caption this to win yourself a Sanctuary Bluetooth speaker. Yes, I'm giving some away again. And, well, if you haven't seen the photo yet, it's a very cute photo of Red the Rag Doll. You know, that little cat that I talk about from time to time. He's coming out for 10 years of age. And there he is sitting at, put himself up at the dinner table the other night. We were eating. He was there too. He was just looking back and forth like, you know, why aren't you feeding me? So I took this photo of him. He's got this funny little look on his face. He actually looks a bit like kids when they have a school photo taken, you know, and they're just seriously, you're not allowed to smile, look straight ahead, barrel down the camera, you know, and that's what he looks like. But I'd love you to be part of the fun. Let's have some fun on a Thursday afternoon. We'll take communion and all that stuff too. But if you want to go and comment either on Instagram or Facebook, yoursanctuary.nz, or maybe I've described the photo to you well enough. I'm sitting opposite him. He's at the table. You can just see him from sort of the neck up. And it's a white background and his little ragdoll chocolate face with his blue eyes, and he's just looking straight at me. You could just have a go and just text me what you think would be a good caption, because some people are just creative. You don't even need to see the photo. Hey, we're going to continue with the good music, and we are going to be taking communion today, which I'm looking forward to. Right now it's Matt Maher, Finished Work on Sanctuary, New Zealand's worship station. Lovely to have your company this afternoon, my friend.

0: 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Lizzie Oakes chats with her guests about the ways they encounter God in their everyday lives.
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is Adrian Leishing there with Jeff Moore and Christ Alone. Love that song. 24 minutes past two, you're with Lizzie on Sanctuary. You might have just heard the promo there for this week's episode of Where Do You Find God with a trail runner. Imagine running, well, I don't know if you've run any marathons. Twice in my life I've run half marathons, sort of 10 years apart. You know, not into that now. Nope. I love to exercise, but not that choice. But Campbell chooses to run. He loves to run. Ran 52 marathons in 1 year. I mean, and when he turned 52. Oh, that's inspiring, isn't it? And he's written a book about it, and we just had such a great convo. So if you didn't hear it yesterday, I did play it on air, but, you know, go and listen on your own time. The Rima Media app, Apple, Spotify, wherever you like. Can I just say, because I know I hear from quite a few listeners telling me how much they enjoy Where Do You Find God and look forward to hearing the different stories of different people. And everybody's story is different because we're all individuals, right? But I wanted to let you know, if you are a fan, I would love it, love, love, love, if you would come and join our brand new Where Do You Find God podcast Instagram account. So it's called Where Do You Find God podcast. You can just like it, and there's going to be extra sort of content there, like little behind the scenes stuff and stuff going on that, you know, I can't sort of do that all on the radio. So you'll be part of an exclusive community that we're building. And the thing is with this community, it's not just Sanctuary listeners. I mean, that's awesome. But with the digital era and people listening to the podcast, 124 countries around the world, who knows who's going to step on there and come be part of it. I would love you to be part of it. Something else I'd love you to be part of, if you're comfortable, is we're going to take communion next. So I'm just going to play a bit of music, help you get ready. I know people appreciate me giving you the heads up. Sometimes you're in the middle of hands deep, in the middle of something. Maybe you're out in the garden, whatever you're doing. Grab what you can to be part of it, and I'll meet you back here after these next couple of great songs. Brooke Ligitwood, Watchmen. My

Records, Parachute Band complete on Sanctuary. 27 minutes to 3, afternoon praise. We are taking communion. Special hi to my friend Bridget Ngor, if she's listening. It was Bridget's idea to take communion. She suggested it. And lots of people suggest things to me, but it's not often I go, yeah, I love that, let's do that. So it's something I've been doing on the radio for quite a few years, pre-Sanctuary days, and it's lovely to have your company. So I'm just going to pray a quick prayer today, share a scripture, and then whatever you've got that represents the elements. Mine is a rooibos tea and a little bit of a, I think you call it a foosball or something like that. You know, like, I know for some you've got yourself organised, but for others we haven't, and we're all here together. We're all gathered around God's table. So let's pray. God, we thank you for this opportunity. It can be easy to take for granted the fact that we can gather to take communion around the world for those who are listening in from other parts of the world and around New Zealand, Lord, and this nationwide radio station, Sanctuary. God, we thank you for your goodness in our lives. We thank you that we have a place to bring all the stuff. And the place is you and your cross. As your word says, for God so loved the world that he gave his one and only Son, your one and only, that whoever believes in him shall not perish but have eternal life. So we thank you for the gift of your Son. We thank you for the gift of eternal life. We thank you for the gift of sonship in our own lives, that we now get to step into that place of being your beloved, your Son, who you are well pleased in because of the way that Jesus made a way for us to come home to you. Lord, we thank you, Jesus, we thank you for your sacrifice as we take this bread and cup and reminds us of the love that you held, which held you to the cross. Lord, may our hearts reflect gratitude, humility, and obedience to your will. Lord, cleanse us from anything, God, that is not of you, and renew our spirit. Help us to walk in your ways, living for you daily. And may this communion strengthen our faith, deepen our love for you, and remind us of the eternal life you have promised. Thank you, Lord Jesus. Amen.

0: The intrepid explorer creeps forward to capture the perfect picture of the usually elusive kiwi bird. They take a step, then an unknown sound ruins the moment. No kiwi, no picture.
1: Hopefully this moment is not your experience when you set out to take the perfect picture. 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

Sounds like a really good thing to do with your time. Bill Wickham and Pat Barrett, praise the Lord forever. Amen. You are with Lizzie. It's 15 minutes to 3. Hey, we haven't prayed yet today. I thought we'd do that thing where I'm going to give you a song to think of somebody, where we just think of one person. If you don't know, everybody knows somebody, right? Somebody, or you could even ask God, hey, who do you want me to pray for? And then we're going to come back and just pray for that one person and pray blessing over them. You know, there's some people I know in my world that I think I'm probably the only person, I do think I'm possibly the only person who prays for that person. And, you know, that's just between me and God. I quite like that. It's like special agent prayer work with God. And so maybe you're the same, or maybe it's your granddaughter or anyone. I don't mind. You just work it out between you and God. One song to choose who you're going to pray for. And then we'll come back and pray a blessing over that person, right? Carolyn Bonnet, Abide With Me on Sanctuary, New Zealand's worship station.

Caroline Bonnet, Abide With Me. 3:10, so you are with Lizzie and the Inner Sanctuary Afternoon Praise. We're going to do that prayer blast. We've just got like a minute or something that we pray together. You can keep on praying. So have you chosen your one person? If you haven't, just choose somebody right now and we're going to pray for them. Let's do it now. Father, we lift up these people that we're thinking of, and God, we pray a blessing on their lives. If they're coming in and they're going out, we bless their health. We bless their wealth. We bless their relationships. We bless their work. We pray for those who may be recovering from illness and one thing and another, that they will fully recover, be robust. Lord, we pray for those, for their finances. God, we pray where it's been hard, that there would be a turning around of circumstances, a change of season, and that they would move into something that has got a greater ease. We pray that they would be, whether they know you or not, that they would have a revelation of your love for them, Lord, that they would have more of an encounter with you, knowing who you are and knowing how special what they mean to you, God. We bless each and every person, Father, in Jesus' name. Amen. Yay. I hope you enjoyed that. I did. Continue to pray. You don't need to be restricted by the time. United and Taya, Another in the Fire's coming up. And this is Phillips, Craig and Dean. You are God alone.

It's election year and we get two votes. Now, the system is known as MMP, but do you know how we ended up with this voting system as opposed to the old first-past-the-post thing? This week on A Very Tall Man, the podcast, I chat with Hans Gruber, a Kiwi with a German accent who had quite a bit to do with the change. He's a strong cup of coffee and he says stuff that'll make you think. Anton Centner may be the German All Black, but Hans Gruber is the German who led the way with MMP. Listen wherever you get your podcasts.

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2: In this update, the Prime Minister's confident two of his senior ministers weren't involved in an attempted coup, as he faces questions for the first time since surviving a confidence vote. Police Minister Mark Mitchell standing firm in his criticism of a cop-turned-Labour candidate, even as a top officer apologises. The Independent Police Conduct Authorities ruled a police officer's pursuit of a motorcyclist, which ended with the rider's death, was seriously flawed. Environment policies could be front of mind for Cook Islanders going to the polls today. Local media's reporting incumbent Prime Minister Mark Brown is leading as preferred leader at 35.2% support. More children with complex learning needs are set to get access to specialist support earlier. From next month, non-government providers will be able to offer up to 1,000 places nationwide. That's news.
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2: In sport, All Blacks coach Dave Rennie has his wish, being able to call up Richie Mo'unga for the greatest rivalry tour of South Africa. With two matches for Canterbury in the NPC under his belt after returning from Japan, Mo'unga's been given the go-ahead to replace the injured Billy Proctor. Before the call-up, Canterbury halfback Louis Chapman says having Mo'unga as a teammate has been special.
4: It was a pretty cool ride for me, getting to throw seeds to him and even just pick his brain around the game management side of things. And sure, he goes overseas, great, but in the meanwhile, it's awesome playing with him.
2: Warrior Tanner Stowers-Smith is torn about a new NRL league team springing up in his hometown of Christchurch, saying it would mark amazing progress but could disrupt the Warriors' talent pathway there. That sport.
1: Sanctuary weather.
5: Your weather until midnight tomorrow. Northland, the odd shower today. Rain developing tonight, heavy at times, turning to showers tomorrow afternoon. Auckland to Tomaranui and Taranaki, also Coromandel. Scattered showers, clearing for a time tomorrow morning. Areas of fog tonight and tomorrow morning. Bay of Plenty, Taupo and Taihape, also Gisborne and Hawke's Bay. Periods of rain, heavy at times. Whanganui to Wellington, also Wairarapa. Isolated showers today, cloudy periods tomorrow with rain developing around Wairarapa during the morning or afternoon. Nelson and Buller to Fiordland. Occasional rain becoming fine around Nelson and Buller to Westland tomorrow morning. Marlborough, Canterbury and Otago except Clutha, mainly fine, but isolated showers today. Cloudy around coastal areas tomorrow, especially in the evening. Southland and Clutha, partly cloudy with isolated showers in the afternoon, but occasional rain for Stewart Island.
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1: Acts 2 verse 38. Peter replied, "Each of you must repent of your sins and turn to God and be baptized in the name of Jesus Christ for the forgiveness of your sins. Then you will receive the gift of the Holy Spirit."
0: Sanctuary, New Zealand's worship station.

The Belonging Co, The Joy, Cody Carnes and Brandon Lake kicking off this hour. Too good to not believe. 12 minutes past three, you are with Lizzie on your Thursday afternoon. Afternoon praise. Coming up this hour in the mix, I have got this one. Well, it's gone a bit shy.

Still Waters, Psalm 23. It's really a good idea if you're maybe you're starting off writing music, and that you can be doing that at any age of your life, you know, write, and you're struggling for lyrics. Use the Bible. I mean, one good thing, there's no copyright on it, right? You know, copyright is that somebody's work is protected for, I think it's something like 50 years after their death. That's in New Zealand anyway. So obviously, you know, no issues there with the Bible, getting the Word of God out. And also just such a great way to get to know the scriptures through music. It's Matt Redman. I will offer up my life. You're on Sanctuary.

0: Today, again, I echo the words of that song. I have decided to follow Jesus, no turning back. How about you? Mahara ki tō tātou atua e tēnei rā. Remember God today. I'm Alison Shaw.
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1: It's Leanna Crawford, Stillwater, Psalm 23. It is 27 minutes past 3 on Sanctuary Afternoon Praise. You are with Lizzie. Would you like to win yourself a free Sanctuary Bluetooth speaker this afternoon? I've got another one to give away. Suddenly, some appeared on my desk and I thought, oh, well, I don't need those. Better give them away. No, they were for you. So I've done a little competition over on social media today. That's how I'm giving away today's. Go follow us if you don't already on Instagram and Facebook, yoursanctuary.nz. And you will see a photo of a very cute cat. Yes, it is Red the Ragdoll, sitting at the dining room table. He decided to pop himself up there the other night. We were sitting around the table and he was there, honestly. And I don't know if you've ever had much to do with a ragdoll. They are such chatty cats. I literally say, hi, Red, and he meow. You know, he talks about, he thinks he's part of the conversation.

attention. He's looking from person to person, like he's just all over it. And it's such a cute photo. I'm not just saying that because he's my cat. A number of people have commented, but maybe you might have the winning caption. Don't hold back. Check it out on Facebook and Instagram, yoursanctuary.nz. But you know what? I'm going to extend it a little bit. Maybe you haven't seen the photo, but you just want to have a punt at captioning a cat sitting at the dinner table, you know, looking on at his family like, hey, I'm part of this family. You could always text through what you think it might be. 8168 First Word Sanctuary to win yourself a Sanctuary Bluetooth speaker. Gone Behind Bars, Set Me Free.

the Worship Initiative on Sanctuary Abide. You are with Lizzie. Hey, I was just having a look, afternoon praise, on what's happening over on Shine TV tonight. A couple of things I'll recommend to you. One in particular that I know is really epic. Tell you about that next. Stephen Curtis Chapman, The Invitation. Coming up, Aidan King and Benjamin William Hastings with Hollow Grave on Sanctuary.

0: A verse for when you're feeling stressed. It comes from the book of Isaiah, chapter 41 and verse 10. So do not fear, for I am with you. 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I will strengthen you and help you. I will uphold you with my righteous right hand. If you're feeling stressed, pray to God for strength, confidence, safety, and security. Trust in Him, for He will bring you rest.
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0: It's Chris Tomlin and Lady A. Who you are to me on Sanctuary. It is 7 minutes to four. You are with Lizzie. I was taking a look to see what's coming up on Shine TV tonight. A couple of things I wanted to recommend to you. Well, actually, starting at five, like, this is so much fun. The sort of program you can watch with your kids, or if you're a big kid like me, you don't need to have children around to watch children's programs. Allegories is on at 5 o'clock. It's just a really cute animation following a bunch of owls, a group of students as they travel on adventures, learning about nature, faith and God. Very cute. It's on for half an hour. Could be a good time if perhaps you're prepping the dinner or something like that. Thoughts and comments at 7 o'clock. Andrew Urquhart, he always has really great conversation, in-depth conversations. We have less conversations on Sanctuary in terms of interviews, but Andrew goes deep on a bunch of topics, and so that's always worth catching up. And then my favourite thing that I would recommend tonight on Shine TV is at 9 o'clock, Shine Originals, Wesley Huff. Now, Wesley came to New Zealand, I think it was towards the end of last year when this interview was captured. He is a celebrated Christian apologist and theologian. And honestly, he's one of those people who just take complicated things and make them really simple. The other thing is he's sort of blowing up in mainstream media as well. He was on the podcast of The Diary of a CEO with Steve Bartlett and also Joe Rogan Experience, which are two very big podcasts, much bigger than my podcast, Where Do You Find God? But the cool thing about him is he just holds his own and presents a really compelling case for Christianity to a massive audience. So highly recommend Wesley Huff, 9 o'clock tonight on Shine Originals. So good that they got him when he was in the country the other year.
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5: Armed police are swarming Auckland's Sylvia Park following reports of gunshots. A witness says about 19 police vehicles were streaming down the motorway towards the shopping centre after three. Another witness, Leo, says he was walking through the mall when he heard what he thought was a car backfiring.
6: But then it was five or six shots out loud, and then I heard the helicopter overhead, and then I heard the sirens.
5: Police say the incident's no longer ongoing but can't provide information right now. Cabinet Minister Erica Stanford is denying she has leadership ambitions. Speculations continued the senior National MP was planning to challenge Chris Luxon at yesterday's urgent caucus meeting. Multiple Whangaparoa Peninsula businesses north of Auckland have been forced to close after being inundated with sewage from a rain-damaged pump station. That's news.
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5: In sport, a former All Blacks first five believes Richie Mo'unga will bring invaluable experience into a hostile environment. The 56th Test All Black has been called up by Dave Rennie for the greatest rivalry tour of South Africa, departing for Johannesburg today. Colin Slade says the AB's coaching group has clearly decided Mo'unga's experience is exactly what the team needs.
8: Richie is world-class, we know that. Sure, he's fresh out of 3 years in Japan, but, you know, the class is permanent and he'll bring a lot on and off the field.
5: And Andrew Webster believes Scott Robertson has the potential to make the coaching code switch to rugby league, should he want to field an offer from the Southern Orcas. That is sport. I'm Raylene Ramsey.
0: Sanctuary
9: weather.
10: Your weather until midnight tomorrow. Northland, the odd shower today. Rain developing tonight, heavy at times, turning to showers tomorrow afternoon. Auckland to Tomaranui and Taranaki, also Coromandel. Scattered showers, clearing for a time tomorrow morning. Areas of fog tonight and tomorrow morning. Bay of Plenty, Taupo and Taihape, also Gisborne and Hawke's Bay. Periods of rain, heavy at times. Whanganui to Wellington, also Wairarapa. Isolated showers today, cloudy periods tomorrow with rain developing around Wairarapa during the morning or afternoon. Nelson and Buller to Fiordland. Occasional rain becoming fine around Nelson and Buller to Westland tomorrow morning. Marlborough, Canterbury and Otago except Clutha, mainly fine, but isolated showers today. Cloudy around coastal areas tomorrow, especially in the evening. Southland and Clutha, partly cloudy with isolated showers in the afternoon, but occasional rain for Stewart Island.
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11: 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The old life is gone. 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

Brewster, Everlasting God, and Matt Maher. Hold us together. 4:10, you are with Lizzie. Great to have your company. Hey, have you got a song choice you'd like to hear today? Why don't you send through your song choice, something you've heard on Sanctuary you'd like to hear this afternoon? You can text me, 8168, first word Sanctuary, with your song choice, or maybe just the name of the band, the soloist, whoever it might be. Also, if you're on the Rima Media app, that's a great way to contact the studio that way. Coming up, Kane, Living Water. This is Jason Upton. You are the one.

0: If I told you I'd walked on water, you'd probably look at me in disbelief. But when I explained I did it wearing ice skates, you'd understand. Water can be displayed as liquid, ice, or vapour. It's only the molecules that change. Chemically, it remains the same. God also displays himself in different forms. Physically, he came to us in the person of Jesus. Then, as the Holy Spirit, he poured himself out in liquid love to cleanse, refresh, and quench our thirst. Finally, like a vaporized mist that can't be contained, God, our Heavenly Father, draws us into his heart in a hug of eternal love. You can meet Jesus in the pages of Scripture, experience the Holy Spirit by reaching out in faith, and talk to our Heavenly Father in prayer. If you haven't done this yet, do it today. I'm June Dooney, and you can contact me on junedooney.com.
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22 minutes past four, afternoon praise. You are with Lizzie. Good afternoon. Ren Collective, their rescuer. I was just having a bit of a look on their social media before seeing that they're about to go on tour. Pittsburgh, New York, Philadelphia. Yeah, nowhere near me. Probably nowhere near you. That's one thing, right? Being at the ends of the earth, that a lot of these bands and things that go on tour, they don't quite make it to us too often. I guess there's pluses and minuses of being at this far flung place of the earth. I mean, I'm taking the pluses. I love living in Aotearoa, New Zealand. It's Tim Timmons, Wake Me Up Again.

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It's called Our Music, Shine, Jesus, Shine on Sanctuary, 27 minutes to 5 on your Thursday afternoon, Afternoon Praise with Lizzie. That is a remaking of an old, it's not that old, 80s, kind of feels a while ago now. Shine, Jesus, Shine, which was written by UK singer-songwriter Graham Kendrick. And in 2005, it was voted the 10th in a survey of the United Kingdom's favourite hymns by the viewers of BBC's Song of Praise. Shine, Jesus, Shine, the original. It always takes me back to some point in the early 90s. And maybe this happened around the country. I feel like it did. But it definitely happened here in Auckland where they had this March for Jesus. And, you know, it was really chill. It was relaxed. But there was a group of people from all different denominations met down the bottom of Queen Street here in Auckland and then walked up to Aotea Square. And there was a vague memory of this white truck and there was music playing off the back of it. And the song that kept playing was Shine, Jesus, Shine. As it turns out, I was talking about it not so long ago with one of my workmates, Andrew Urquhart, who's over on Rima, and he said he was on the back of the truck. So funny how things in life kind of work out, isn't it? Here I am at Rima Media. Who'd have thought? Delirious, Inside Outside.

0: Prayer is vital because it nurtures our relationship with God, serving as a direct line of communication with our Creator. It allows us to express gratitude and seek guidance and find Him in times of need. You know, my friend, through prayer, we align our heart with God's will, inviting His wisdom and intervention into our lives. It deepens our faith. James 5 verse 16 says, "The prayer of a righteous person is powerful and effective." This highlights its transformative impact. Whether in moments of joy and hardship, prayer connects us intimately with God. It helps us cultivate a spiritual resilience that transcends any circumstance that we may be going through. My friend, I want to encourage you in this season, press on and pray. It's Joshua Singh, and I want to help you grow in your walk with God. So let's connect at joshuasingh.com.
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You're listening to Sanctuary. We're a Christian radio station. Maybe today you're listening and you're not sure where you stand. Maybe you're on the fence weighing it up. We believe that God isn't looking for perfection or a finished product. He's looking for a heart that's open to the possibility of Him. If you're feeling like the door is closed or you need to have it all figured out, here's a simple truth from Romans. If you confess with your mouth that Jesus is Lord and believe in your heart that God raised Him from the dead, you will be saved. If you're ready to step off that fence and see what happens, pray this. Jesus, I don't have all the answers, but I'm reaching out. I believe you are who you say you are. Come into my life, forgive my past, and show me how to follow you. Amen. No matter where you are on that journey, we're glad you're here.

0: feel good music on Sanctuary, right? I give you my heart. You are with Lizzie. I can't believe that we're racing towards 5 o'clock. I was feeling like I was probably going to tell you it was 10 to 4, more like 10 to 5. You might have heard in the news today that Sylvia Park has been an issue and there's been a lockdown. Apparently it's resolved, but yeah, it's been a bit scary for people there. So blessings on you if you're in that part of the country. Hey, coming up before 5, a couple of great songs. Phil Wickham, Homesick for Heaven, The Stations Belong.
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10: In this update, police are yet to release further details hours after armed officers rushed through Auckland Sylvia Park Mall. Witnesses reported hearing gunshots after three. Police are assuring there's no risk to public safety, but are urging people to avoid the area. Auckland Transport says all train services in the area are running. Five bus routes are making detours. Chris Bishop's echoing the Prime Minister's call. The National Party caucus is united. The Prime Minister's come out of a second leadership challenge successfully. And the Prime Minister standing firm and ruling out the Opportunity Party as it surges in a new poll. The One News Varian poll has top at 8%, comfortably above the 5% party vote threshold needed to make it into Parliament. Senior cop turned Labour candidate Rakesh Naidu has been cleared of any wrongdoing, but should have declared his candidacy earlier. That's news.
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10: In sport, former World Cup winning first five Colin Slade believes Richie Mo'unga's flair will suit the All Blacks' attacking style of play. The first five is replacing injured midfielder Billy Proctor in South Africa. Slade saying Mo'unga's capable of playing in any environment.
12: He will suit this confident attacking rugby that the All Blacks will endeavour to try and play. But obviously, you know, South Africa's a tough beast. You can't necessarily dictate things on your own terms the whole time, and having some experience to be able to adapt in a pressure situation is very vital.
10: Ryan Fox heads into the first FedEx Cup tournament in Memphis overnight, confident he can compete against the best in the world following his first major title at the Open. And Roosters coach Trent Robinson is against the NRL adding a bronze medal match, saying it's too tough on hurting players.
13: Sanctuary weather.
14: Your weather until midnight tomorrow. Northland, the odd shower today. Rain developing tonight, heavy at times, turning to showers tomorrow afternoon. Auckland to Tomaranui and Taranaki, also Coromandel. Scattered showers, clearing for a time tomorrow morning. Areas of fog tonight and tomorrow morning. Bay of Plenty, Taupo and Taihape, also Gisborne and Hawke's Bay. Periods of rain, heavy at times. Whanganui to Wellington, also Wairarapa. Isolated showers today, cloudy periods tomorrow with rain developing around Wairarapa during the morning or afternoon. Nelson and Buller to Fiordland. Occasional rain becoming fine around Nelson and Buller to Westland tomorrow morning. Marlborough, Canterbury and Otago, except Clutha, mainly fine, but isolated showers today. Cloudy around coastal areas tomorrow, especially in the evening. Southland and Clutha, partly cloudy with isolated showers in the afternoon, but occasional rain for Stewart Island.
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It's One Sonic Society, Great Are You Lord, and the afters, You Never Gave Up On Me. It's 9 minutes past five. Good afternoon, my friend. Hey, some funny comments coming through on the Facebook and the Instagram, yoursanctuary.nz. If you go there and you comment, and you may win yourself a Sanctuary Bluetooth speaker. It's a photo of Red the Ragdoll sitting up at the dining room table. It was literally so funny the other night. My son was sitting and I was sitting down to have dinner together, which doesn't happen that often, but it was happening. And before we even got to the table, Red jumps up on a seat and he's just looking there. And if you've ever had anything to do with ragdolls, they're such chatty cats. So me and Dan are kind of eating and he's like looking at us and we're talking and his head's looking back and forth. And then, you know, I say something to him and I say, hey, Red, you know, how are you going? You know, and he talks back. Like, he literally talks back. They're such chatty cats. But he is the best. But if you want, he's a crack up. But if you want a comment there, I'm really enjoying people's comments. Victorious commented, my eyes will remain fixed on the prize of what my owner is taking out of the oven in the hope that I get some of that roasted chicken from the oven. Yep, you're pretty much on the money there. He was watching us eat some fish and, you know, he was smelling it. He was like looking at us. And in the end, I actually did give him a bit. You know what? He didn't even eat it. He just ignored it. Go comment, be in to win yourself a Sanctuary Bluetooth speaker, yoursanctuary.nz. Had a friend who messaged through earlier after an Aaron Coles song. I don't have that one, but I have got this. I hope you like it. It's called Like You.

0: This is Susie Holt with Chocolate and God. In Joel 2, it says, "Yet even now, declares the Lord, return to me with all your heart, rend your hearts and not your garments." Are you for real or are you just putting on a show? God doesn't want or need some outward display of what we think He wants. He wants a heart dedicated to Him. I'm not really sure why we would think that faking it is going to do us any good. It isn't what other people think that matters. It is what God sees in our hearts. Take a moment today to evaluate your heart condition. Is God pleased or is He frustrated because it's obvious that you don't care what He thinks? You are too busy trying to act like you are something you aren't. My challenge to you today is to get real if you aren't. No more faking it. God wants to give you victory in every area of your life, but He can do nothing until you are real with yourself, others, and Him. Ladies, let me really encourage you to take the 30-day challenge and be in the Word every day. 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

0: running.
1: He stopped running, lost and found, Psalm 51 on Sanctuary. You are with Lizzie. Chris Tomlin in there too. I lift my hands. It is 26 minutes past five. Speaking of Chris Tomlin, I know that Nerida and Lee have a bit of a thing going, voting your favourite Chris Tomlin song. It's over on our social media, and they've narrowed it down to, is it Holy Forever or Good Good Father? You can go and vote on the Facebook post. And I wonder if I won't influence you. I know what mine is, but I won't say. But they'll be talking about that on air tomorrow around 7 a.m., I think. Let me just check. I'm trying, 7:15 to be exact, if you're listening into the Morning Sanctuary tomorrow at 7:15. Hey, coming up, I have got Carrie Job, Revelation song, Mercy Me. This is Third Day, Soul on Fire.

Gary Job, Revelation song on Sanctuary. You are with Lizzie. It is so good to have your company. 26 minutes to six. I had quite the revelation this morning. Well, I don't know if it's for real. It wasn't a revelation of God, if you're wondering. But on social media, I don't know about you, but I belong to the... I find it quite good being connected to the local, you know, groups in your area. So somebody had put up this photo and said, aggressive sea lion spotted at the beach, which isn't too far from my place. Well, it's probably that particular, I'm not far from the coast, but that particular part of the coast, I don't know, maybe a 7-minute drive, if that. And so there's this photo of the sea lion sort of just out of the water, sitting on some stairs, like he's going to climb up and head up towards the road. Perhaps he's going to head towards the shops and have a coffee. And lots of people are commenting, don't approach, call Doc. And how unhelpful of you to even post this now, because heaps of people will go and interact with this animal. And then I'm looking at it and going, is that even for real? Do you know what I mean? Like, in the world of AI, I don't kind of trust anything that I see now. But saying that, you can trust us. You can trust us at Sanctuary. Think, well, no, that's not completely true. Maybe you can't even trust us. I was thinking the other day, like, Lee put up a photo of Peter, and then he did, I mean, you could tell it was a fun thing, an AI thing, where he had him looking like Rupert the Bear. So there's so many things that go on these days, right? And you look at them and you're like, is that for real? And I do think it's particularly helpful around the terms of social media, just, you know, just sort of checking out things. Maybe just not believing what you see. The world we live in, huh? Mercy me, word of God speak on Sanctuary.

0: Have you got a heavy heart today? Is it causing your feet to drag? You're feeling tired, worn out, disappointed, depressed? There is an answer. God says what you need is a praising heart for a spirit of heaviness. When you have a garment on you, it wraps around you, envelops you, embraces you. That's how God describes this praise. When you're down, wrap yourself round with the praise of God. Immerse yourself in worship. Let it touch every part of your life. The best remedy for the depressed, downcast spirit, the best remedy for a heavy heart is praise, praise, praise. 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You'll begin to feel His nearness, feel His triumph, and feel His strength. Don't give up. Exchange your heaviness for a praising heart.
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We're a Christian radio station. We believe that no matter how loud the world gets, there is a peace that surpasses all understanding. We believe that you weren't meant to carry the weight of tomorrow on your shoulders today. If you're feeling overwhelmed, or perhaps just a little lost in the noise, take a moment and breathe. We want you to know you are seen, you are known, you are deeply loved. If your heart is heavy, let's take a moment together and pray. Lord, I give you my worries and my weariness. Replace my anxiety with your peace and my doubt with your strength. Guide my steps today and remind me that I am never walking alone. Amen. Hang on to that promise as you go about your day.

0: It's Gateway on Sanctuary, New Zealand's worship station. It is finished, but the music never finishes here. It just keeps on going. We're happy to keep you company. Coming up before six, I have got Bethel Music with Jen Johnson. No One Like the Lord. Dan Breams, Wherever I Go, after six. In the mix, Phil Wickham and Mitch Langley.
1: Some of us grew up with the real, some didn't. 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
8: In this update, cordons are still dotted around Auckland's Sylvia Park Mall after gunshots reportedly rang out hours ago. Police are yet to release further details, but are saying there is no risk to public safety. A witness, Camille, a French traveller, says she was waiting for a bus when she heard someone laughing.
9: Then I looked up and he was running with that huge gun. Someone was running after him.
8: Chris Luxon doesn't believe voters will punish his party in the polls after he survived another confidence vote. Chris Pink's been sacked from cabinet and has announced he won't seek re-election in November. Police accept scathing findings against an officer whose unjustified pursuit of a motorcyclist ended in the rider's death in July of 2023. A group of Gloria Vale leavers want damages as the Employment Court declares the Labour Inspectorate wrong for not considering children during investigations. That's news.
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8: In sport, New Zealand swimmer Erica Fairweather has broken her own national record to earn bronze in the 200 metres freestyle at the Pan Pacific Champs in California, with Zoe Peterson seventh in the women's 15 metre butterfly. Open winner Ryan Fox returns from 3 weeks off to tackle the opening event of the lucrative FedEx Cup playoffs starting overnight in Tennessee. Fox's plan is to just hit good shots.
12: I can certainly live with a couple of bad weeks at the end of the year if it happens to be like that. But no, obviously, I'm in a pretty good place in the FedEx Cup playoffs. I'd like to do really, really well in those. So there's definitely some motivation to play well the next couple of weeks.
8: That's sport. I'm Raylene Ramsey.
0: Sanctuary Weather.
13: Your weather until midnight tomorrow. Northland, the odd shower today. Rain developing tonight, heavy at times, turning to showers tomorrow afternoon. Auckland, Te Tomaranui and Taranaki, also Coromandel. Scattered showers, clearing for a time tomorrow morning. Areas of fog tonight and tomorrow morning. Bay of Plenty, Taupo and Taihape, also Gisborne and Hawke's Bay. Periods of rain, heavy at times. Whanganui to Wellington, also Wairarapa. Isolated showers today, cloudy periods tomorrow with rain developing around Wairarapa during the morning or afternoon. Nelson and Buller to Fiordland. Occasional rain becoming fine around Nelson and Buller to Westland tomorrow morning. Marlborough, Canterbury and Otago, except Clutha, mainly fine, but isolated showers today. Cloudy around coastal areas tomorrow, especially in the evening. Southland and Clutha, partly cloudy with isolated showers in the afternoon, but occasional rain for Stewart Island.
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It's Mitch Langley on Sanctuary with Citizen Way, Child of God, kicking off this hour, Phil Wickham and Pat Barrett. Praise the Lord forever. Coming up, we've got Charity Gale for you, new name written down in glory. And also the word for you today, it's on the topic of Paul and pauses. It's a part one of a part three, which I always think it's good to know that if you don't happen to be listening at the same time every day, you can catch up on other episodes on the Rema Media app. The Rema Media app, where you can listen to the radio, you can listen to our podcasts, and you can catch up on the word for you today. This is Elevation Worship. 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
2: In Acts 27, Paul was a prisoner on board a ship headed to Rome. At a stop on the journey, God asked Paul to do something incredibly brave. Tell the crew not to leave the harbour because there was going to be a terrible storm. Now remember, Paul was their prisoner, so he suspected that the crew probably wouldn't listen to him. He told them, and they did ignore him, so off they went into the heart of the storm, and surprise, surprise, they ended up shipwrecked. Paul didn't know what was coming or what would happen if he listened to God. The crew could have done anything. He was completely at their mercy. However, he obeyed God's words. They came true, and this led him to a place where he was able to encourage his captors. In Acts chapter 27, verses 21 to 22, Paul says, "Men, you should have taken my advice, but now I urge you to keep up your courage, because not one of you will be lost. Only the ship will be destroyed." Paul could have lost hope when the crew ignored him, but instead he waited on God as he continued to move in the situation. Psalm chapter 37, verse 34 says, "Wait with hope for the Lord and follow his path, and he will honor you." God revealed himself to the crew through Paul's obedience, even though Paul didn't know what was coming or what to expect. So what now? Despite your personal circumstances, take action. Pray lots, then go with what you think God's saying to you. Watch him guide you.
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Cece Winans, she's just the gift that keeps on giving, isn't she? Worthy of it all. House of Worship in there too with Agnes Day. Heading into your Bible Society verse of the day here on Sanctuary with Lizzie. From the book of Romans chapter 1 verse 17. The good news tells us how God makes us right in his sight. This is accomplished from start to finish by faith. As the scripture says, it is through faith that a righteous person has life. And where does faith come from? Faith comes from God. So he made a sacrifice and then he gives us the gift of faith. What a giving God. Love it. Hey, the Bible Society are busy recording books of the Bible in Te Reo Māori. The latest, the book of Philemon, you can find it at MaoriAudioBible.nz. It's Kane. Rise up.

0: Revenge Collective in there too with Evergreen. Hey, I am going to leave you with a couple of great songs. Three great songs. Oscar Ironside, Hope for a Living Impact, Hope Song, and Mike Frew, Holy, Holy, Holy. Kathy Jenke with you from 7 o'clock. I'll be back tomorrow from 2 p.m. Take care. God bless. Enjoy your evening.
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1: 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But he was pierced for our rebellion, crushed for our sins. He was beaten so we could be whole. 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

Maverick City Music, I thank God, and we are messengers kicking off evening devotion on a Thursday night. God be the glory. Good evening, 7:08. Thanks to Lizzie Oakes for her company this afternoon. Kathy with you for your Thursday night. Lots of great worship music coming up before 8 from John Waller. While I'm waiting, one from Big Daddy Weave, Overwhelmed, and Steve Green with Doxology. Nicole C. Mellon now with Redeemer.

0: a verse for when you're feeling anxious. It comes from Philippians chapter 4 and verse 6. It says, "Do not be anxious about anything, but in everything by prayer and petition, with thanksgiving, present your requests to God." Are you worried about bills, study, family problems, job security, or the government? God tells us never to worry or be doubtful, for with prayer, anything is possible. God will provide for you and He will keep you safe.
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While I'm waiting, John Waller, 22 past 7, it's Sanctuary, Timothy Tacona and Van Next with The Manifestation. Kathy with you on your Thursday night. Stuart, my husband, and I are trying to get into the habit of having a bit of a daily walk together. And yesterday we swung by my daughter's place and offered to any of the children, you know, do they want to come for a walk with us? Well, Miss Five decided she did. She was like one of the puppies that we see on the walk. She had so much energy. She was just running and running, and then she'd run up the hill, wait up there, come on, why are you so slow? And I thought we were walking quite fast, actually. And then she'd run along a bit further and then stop and wait for us, and then run along a bit further and stop and wait. And then at the end of the walk, there's a playground. So while she was waiting for us, she was dangling upside down and swinging round all the monkey bars. I thought, oh, to have that energy. And I was having a bit of a grin to myself because I thought, well, she's like all those energetic puppies and dogs I'm seeing as we are.

Sanctuary, New Zealand's worship station at 28 to 8. That was Phil Wickham. This is Amazing Grace. Had a bit of a physical day today, shifting furniture in and out of our kitchen lounge dining area. It's an open plan one. We had some painters in to paint the ceiling because that's such a big physical job and it's quite a large surface area. And while I do painting and am doing painting still at the moment, to have such a big ceiling area was just a bridge too far for me because, you know, you get a sore neck and your arms are upright or stretched up, you know, with the holding the rollers and all that. And, yeah, it's very physical. So I just decided I'll get the painters in and do less physical by just shifting the furniture around instead. Anyway, it looks fantastic and I keep sort of sitting in a chair looking up at the ceiling, admiring the nice, clean, new look ceiling. More worship music now with Big Daddy Weave, Overwhelmed.

0: God often calls people who feel they're not up for the task, that God has got the wrong person. Jonah fled in the opposite direction when God called him to go to Nineveh. Moses complained he couldn't speak, that his brother Aaron was a better choice. Gideon referred to his family as insignificant. He certainly didn't see himself as a valiant warrior. God delights to take those whom others discount as unworthy. He uses the weak to confound the wise. Jesus didn't look to the religious for his disciples, but chose fishermen and a tax collector to turn the world upside down. If you sense God is calling you to a task that's beyond you, don't be like a Jonah, Moses, or Gideon. Rather, follow the Virgin Mary's example and say yes. I'm June Dooney, spelt D-O-O-N-E-Y, and you can contact me on junedooney.com.
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0: Steve Green with Doxology. 13 away from 8. Good evening. Welcome to anyone that's just tuned in. I'm Kathy. 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
9: 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What shall I

Matt Redman, bless the Lord, 10,000 reasons and called out music at the top of the hour at 8. Thank you, Lord. 7 after 8. Good evening. I'm Kathy. You're with Sanctuary on your Thursday night. This hour, we're going to hear from the Vine Band, Ashes to Beauty. Brooke Lidgetwood up with Bless God, and going to hear from Sarah Groves, Praise to the Lord the Almighty. This is City of Light, His Glory, My Good.

0: This is Susie Holt with Chocolate and God. In Luke 18, it says, "And he told them a parable to the effect that they ought always to pray and not lose heart." It can be so easy to give up. Sometimes you just feel as though you've prayed and prayed, and after months of seeing nothing happening, you just want to give up. But it says in these verses, don't lose heart. God is working even if you can't see it. He knows, he sees, and not a tear that you have shed has escaped his notice. God doesn't lie. He loves you. Hold on to your faith and hope in him. Go boldly to his throne as his dear child and just keep going until you get an answer. Don't mistake the delay for his not caring. That's a lie that Satan would want you to believe. Do not let go of your faith and the promises that God has given you, and trust that truly his best is yet to come. And let's do something together and take the 30-day challenge and be in the Word every day. 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

0: just thinking of anyone listening at the moment to the Vine Band there, Ashes to Beauty, and trust that song has encouraged you as maybe you're in a situation of things seem dead and stuff going on in your life, that God can restore, turning dead things or seemingly dead things and things that are barren into life. Ashes to Beauty. 22 past 8 at Sanctuary, New Zealand's worship station. Alexander Pappas now, always been Jesus, going to hear from Southview Worship, Kingdom Come.
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bless God, Brooke Lidgetwood, 25 to 9 at Sanctuary, New Zealand's worship station. I see in the news that more and more schools are banning ushies. Oh, I got picked up on this the other day. I mispronounced it. I keep wanting to say oshies, ushies. The collectibles happening at the moment. And I was just thinking, when I was at school, marbles were banned because there was always fights over marbles, and it's to do with the trading, you know. Somebody, oh no, I was only lending it to you. I only let you have a go. You can't have it. Anyway, I remember marbles being banned. There's nothing new under the sun, really, isn't it? More music now from Amy Grant, Softly and Tenderly, Elevation Worship, When Wind Meets Fire.

0: Bartimaeus was blind. He was not able to go out and find a job. There were no social or welfare programs to help him survive. He was forced to sit beside the road and beg for his living. Day after day, this man had to hope that passers-by would have mercy and give him something for that day. Bartimaeus lived a life of wretched poverty. He was a pitiful man with a tragic condition, living in a cruel and heartless world. But one day, Jesus passed by, and you know, it made all the difference. He was never the same after that encounter. Have you been struggling for a long time, living day to day, existing, waiting for a change? Jesus is passing this way. Call on his name. He knows you. He knows all about you. He loves you. Trust him.
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0: Whenever I hear that hymn, and I love it, Praise to the Lord the Almighty, and like Sarah Groves' version there, whenever I hear it, I always feel like I'm transported and lifted to something higher. Praise to the Lord the Almighty. Tina Way from Nine, it's a sanctuary. Looking forward to a weekend, hanging out for it. Heads up on a movie tomorrow night on Shine TV, Friday night movie, because a blob night, Friday night for a lot of people. Starts at 7:30. It's called Paul, Apostle of Christ, and features Jim Caviezel. Now, he was the one that played Jesus in Mel Gibson's movie, The Passion of the Christ. And basically, it's the story of Luke, who travels to Rome looking for the Apostle Paul, who's become Nero's prisoner, and he wants to tell his story before Paul's execution. So look out for that one tomorrow night on Shine TV, kind of a biblical movie, and featuring Jim Caviezel. It's be really, really good. So 7:30 tomorrow night. Check it out, shinetv.co.nz.
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The Lord will provide. It's Passion 9 after 9 Sanctuary. Want to say good evening to June. Thank you for getting in touch, June. June, who listens to Sanctuary in the Hawke's Bay in Napier. Hope you're enjoying the worship music tonight. And nice to know you're listening. Michelle Toombs next. There is a Redeemer. Going to hear from Lauren Daigle this hour. Also with Tremble and Cody Carnes' Run to the Father.

0: The process of God adding and removing people from our lives serves a greater purpose aligned with His plan for our growth and well-being. Ecclesiastes chapter 3 verse 1 reminds us that there is a time for everything and a season for every activity under the heavens. This includes seasons where individuals can enter to bless our lives, teach us and encourage us, and seasons where others may actually depart to allow for personal growth and redirection, or potentially even protection from harm. You know, my friend, God's wisdom surpasses our understanding, and His decisions regarding relationships are guided by His love and foresight. My friend, Romans 8 verse 28 says that we know that all things works for the good of those who love Him and who have been called according to His purpose. So, my friend, I want you to know this. Therefore, when someone enters or exits your lives, you need to trust that it ultimately serves a greater good that aligns with God's plan for our life. It's Joshua Singh, and I want to help you grow in your walk with God. So let's connect at joshuasingh.com.
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22 past nine at Sanctuary. Kathy with you. That was Lauren Daigle. Tremble. I did tremble this morning. Not that sort of tremble, a different sort of tremble. I'm not into spiders at all. I don't like them, but I'd been invited over to my daughter's place, my grandson turning eight today, and was invited over to join them for breakfast. And one of the presents that he got was a giant remote-controlled tarantula. It was about the size of, what, a bread and butter plate? And it had batteries in it, and there was a remote control. I mean, I knew it was fake, but it was still real enough, and it was horrible. And they had great delight taking this remote-controlled tarantula for a walk all around the living area and breakfast table. It's awful. I thought, Kathy, this is fake. It's only a toy, but it looked too real for my liking. More music now from Madison Watkins. Open the eyes and young and free.

0: there. I'm Nerida.
1: And I'm Alison. I've got a question for you. What changes when we see prayer as a privilege rather than just ticking a box?
0: Well, let's break that down, shall we? 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
1: Yeah, so whether you're a prayer warrior or someone who doesn't even know where to start, this conversation is for you.
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Cody Carnes, Run to the Father. 25 to 10 at Sanctuary, New Zealand's worship station. Just looking at our next song coming up, Phillips, Craig and Dean, Come Now Is the Time to Worship. Just want to encourage anyone listening at the moment that isn't really feeling it with God, doesn't feel like worship, but you're just kind of listening. Inviting you and encouraging you in your heart to come and worship God, and there'll be a sense of His presence and a sense of His love for you, and to know that you're not alone. Come, now is the time to worship God.

0: The ability to remember is powerful. Reading through Ecclesiastes chapter 12, the word remember appears often. Solomon tells us to remember our Creator in the days of our youth. But he doesn't stop there. He continues telling us to remember God before our eyes are dim, our legs are weak, our teeth stop grinding, our hearing fades, our hair turns white, or our energy fails. Reminding us to remember him not only in our youth, but in everything in between. We need to remember that his love is unconditional, his presence is constant, his promises never fail, and that we've been bought with a price. He's preparing a home for us in heaven. So I encourage you, no matter what age or stage, take time to remember God right now. Mahana ki tō tātou atua e tēnei rā. Remember God today. I'm Alison Shaw.
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0: Evening devotion at Sanctuary with Darlene Check there. My Jesus, I love thee. 10 to 10. More music next in a moment with Chris Tomlin, God of the City. I'm feeling very proud of myself. I'm back on my bike after months of not being on my bike. It was literally gathering dust in the garage. And the other day when I needed to go and get some fruit and veggie, I saw the bike there. It was a sunny day. And I think because spring's coming, you know, everything seems a bit brighter and better. And I thought, I think I'll bike down. So literally dusted off the dust, hopped on my bike. And it was fantastic. I was so pleased I did it. I thought, yep, I'm all sort of in the frame of mind to be biking again.
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right, 8:10. Evening devotion, you're with Sanctuary, Jonathan David, Melissa Helsa there, raise and hallelujah, and being reminded of the greatness of our God with Natalie Grant. Got Steve Aparana coming up next, absolute classic of his, love this one, Something Beautiful. I was just thinking as I was saying that, actually I like all his music, he's fantastic, been around a long while now. And lives in Australia. The Belonging Co coming up this hour also. Hallowed Be Your Name, Bethel Music, Jen Johnson, God, I Look to You. And later in the hour, We the Kingdom with Rescue Me. So-

0: As humans, we're called to live one day at a time. While we make plans for the days ahead, it's God who directs our path. He alone knows the future. Early autumn, I'd planned a great day out with a friend, only to have my plans interrupted when I stepped back off a low wooden deck, fell heavily on the ground and broke my hip. I spent the next few weeks recovering in hospital. I'm still on the mend. The question is not if the unexpected will happen, but how will we respond when it does? In his letter to the Philippians, Paul claimed that regardless of the circumstances, he had learned to be content. Whether good or bad, we are to give thanks. It's not easy, but it's something we're called to do. I'm June Dooney, spelled D-O-O-N-E-Y, and you can contact me on junedooney.com.
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Worshipping God on a Thursday night, Sanctuary, One Thing, Hillsong Worship, Aidan King, 23 past 10. We got the Belonging Co next with Hallowed Be Your Name. Going to hear too from Crowder in the house. But first, checking out on a Bible verse for one verse, one encouragement. Tonight's verse from Romans chapter 1, verse 17. This good news tells us how God makes us right in his sight. It is accomplished from the start to finish by faith. As scriptures say, it is through faith that a righteous person has life. I think this verse is a reminder that it isn't something that we sort of graduate from. It's how we live. You know, we can, I think sometimes we think we need to get our lives sorted out before we can come to God. But no, not at all. Paul says the opposite. From start to finish, it's faith. And, you know, that means, you know, when you're strong, trust God. Also, when you feel weak or things going down or you're confused, trust God. You know, in the good times and the not so good times. And when you've got no idea what tomorrow looks like, you can still take the next step with God. You know, God is with us all the way. He knows where we're at, our weaknesses. He just wants our friendship and for us to be aware that he is there with us. And, you know, it's a journey, a lifelong journey, actually. And I think the good news is that we don't have to have it all together. We just keep walking with Jesus.

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Bethel Music, Jean Johnson, God, I look to you. It's Sanctuary, New Zealand's worship station, 24 to 11. How's your evening going? Got the Parachute Band next with a song that's as of next year, going to be 30 years old. Everything That Has Breath came out in 1997, based on Psalm 150, verse 6, which says, "Everything, let everything that has breath praise the Lord." It's a beautiful song. No matter where we are, what we're doing, long as if we're breathing, we have a reason to praise God, you know. And even when we're not feeling kind of particularly connected to God, our breath is a reminder, in a way, if you like, that God has given us another day, another moment, and to thank Him for the gift of life and the beauty of His creation.

0: This is Susie Holt with Chocolate and God. In Psalm 5 it says, "But let all those rejoice who put their trust in you." You don't have to wait for your answer to get here. Start rejoicing now. I've learned that in most cases our faith grows as we speak it and as we rejoice in the God who can pour out His favour on our lives. When you pray and ask God and you know you are asking within His will, then praise Him for His answer and favour before you get it. Until God tells you no, you need to be open to His answer. Don't decide for Him by lacking in faith. If His answer is no, it is because He has a better plan that you don't know about yet. But always have confidence that His answer is on the way. Whatever it is you're praying for today or struggling with, take comfort today and rest in who He is. Praise Him because you can trust Him. Let's do something together and take the 30-day challenge and be in the Word every day. Join my friend Janet Scott for her daily devotional. 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

0: David J. Evans, be still for the presence of the Lord, 11:11 at Sanctuary. Actually, I did stand still for a moment this morning on my morning walk by a brook, a babbling brook. It was the sound of the babbling brook, which was babbling a little bit more than usual because it had drizzled and rained overnight, and there was still a lot of mist around, and it was just so cool. I thought, oh, I must, when I go on my walks, bring a camera. I've got a camera there. I didn't even have my smartphone, but I've also got a digital camera. And I thought, yeah. Talking of photos, we got the Rima Media photo competition on at the moment. I can't enter it, but you can. And we're looking for photos that could be in the Rima Media calendar for next year. There's two categories this year. There's New Zealand flora and fauna and New Zealand landscapes. And entries are open until the 23rd of August. So still time for you, another, week or so? Next week, I think, end of next week. Still a chance for you to get your entries in. All the information you need's on the Sanctuary website, yoursanctuary.nz.
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1: 1 Peter 2 verse 24. 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

I come to the altar, Elevation Worship, 8 after 11. Kathy with you on your Thursday night, moving through the week. Your Wiz Sanctuary, New Zealand's worship station. Round about 11:30, some thoughts on Paul and pauses. That's coming up on our daily devotional word for you today. On the worship music front, John Reddick holding on. City Point Live coming up into the deep. This is Brenton Brown, Lord, reign in me.

0: Have you ever cried out? Has one of your children ever cried out? Have you heard a child cry out at the park? Help me, Mummy! Pick me up, Daddy! I've hurt my leg! Or at the shops wanting something and not allowed to get it? Or a baby on a plane when their ears are hurting? When we really need help, we cry out to someone, to anyone who is listening. In Psalm 107, it says, they cried out to the Lord and he healed them. They cried out to the Lord and he saved them. They cried out to the Lord and he delivered them out of their distress. If you're in a situation where you need help today or during this period of your life, then cry out to the one who is patiently waiting and longing to help you, Jesus Christ. He will help you.
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0: City Point Live into the deep. Cathy with you, 22 past 11. It's a Thursday night. Worship music next on Sanctuary with John Reddick holding on. Going to hear too from Jordan Falaise and the river. But first, a prayer from the past. And this one from Dwight Moody, D.L. Moody. He was a well-known American preacher and publisher. His era in the 1800s, mid to late 1800s. He actually left a successful shoe business to lead a large Christian or lots of Christian revival meetings in the States and in Great Britain. And he started the Moody Bible Institute and Moody Church. And this is one of his prayers. Heavenly Father, we pray that you would open our ears and hearts so that we can understand your word, and may your truth sink deeply into every heart. May we experience your grace, give us wisdom and light, and teach us how to share the bread of life with those who are searching and in need. Many cry out to you for mercy and are ready to receive Christ, the indescribable gift of God. We pray for all those that have recently chosen to follow you. Help them grow in grace and wisdom and knowledge. Strengthen them so they don't turn back to the darkness they've left behind, but continue walking faithfully with you. And for those whom your Spirit has brought to a place of recognizing their sin, make the way clear today. Help them reach out and receive eternal life through Jesus Christ, our blessed Saviour. May all the praise and glory belong to you. Isn't that a beautiful prayer? Amen.
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He's a strong cup of coffee and he says stuff that'll make you think. Anton Centner may be the German All Black, but Hans Gruber is the German who led the way with MMP. 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

0: 25 to midnight, Sanctuary, New Zealand's worship station, listening to Phil Wickham there, Great Things. The Katina's up in a moment with Eagle's Wings, going to hear too from Matt Maher with Finished Work. 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
2: In Acts 27, Paul was a prisoner on board a ship headed to Rome. At a stop on the journey, God asked Paul to do something incredibly brave. Tell the crew not to leave the harbour because there was going to be a terrible storm. Now remember, Paul was their prisoner, so he suspected that the crew probably wouldn't listen to him. He told them, and they did ignore him, so off they went into the heart of the storm, and surprise, surprise, they ended up shipwrecked. Paul didn't know what was coming or what would happen if he listened to God. The crew could have done anything. He was completely at their mercy. However, he obeyed God's words. They came true, and this led him to a place where he was able to encourage his captors. In Acts chapter 27, verses 21 to 22, Paul says, "Men, you should have taken my advice, but now I urge you to keep up your courage, because not one of you will be lost. Only the ship will be destroyed." Paul could have lost hope when the crew ignored him, but instead he waited on God as he continued to move in the situation. Psalm chapter 37, verse 34 says, "Wait with hope for the Lord and follow his path, and he will honor you." God revealed himself to the crew through Paul's obedience, even though Paul didn't know what was coming or what to expect. So what now? Despite your personal circumstances, take action. Pray lots, then go with what you think God's saying to you. Watch him guide you.
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0: there, I'm Nerida.
1: And I'm Alison. I've got a question for you. What changes when we see prayer as a privilege rather than just ticking a box?
0: Well, let's break that down, shall we? So in our podcast, we're going to strip away the formality and talk about how to build a vibrant and authentic connection with God that actually fits into our everyday lives.
1: Yeah, so whether you're a prayer warrior or someone who doesn't even know where to start, this conversation is for you.
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0: It's easy to go through life thinking, I can't do that. The children of Israel couldn't go into the promised land because they didn't think that they could do it. Today, try changing your thought process. I can because God can. God can heal. God can provide. God can love. God can give peace. God can answer prayer. And the Bible says, we can do all things. I can make it through Christ. I can do anything through the one who makes me what I am. You see, it's not so much about me, what I can and can't do. It's more about Christ and what he can do through me. His strength at work in my life gives me the I can. Be encouraged today to believe in the God who wants to work through you. Trust him.
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0: enjoying a bit of Carrie Underwood there, and really like what she's done with Because He Lives, a song from the Gaithers and from the 60s, actually, that one. It's coming up 8 away from midnight. Gary Hoogfleet along very shortly after midnight to keep you company in the early hours of Friday morning. Has the week gone quickly? Seems to have, for me anyway. Thank you for your company tonight, and hope I can join you wherever you are listening to Sanctuary from tomorrow night from 7 o'clock. Tonight's thought I'll leave with you from Dwight Moody, mentioned a beautiful prayer of the past from his earlier in the hour. This is what he said: we're told to let our light shine, and if it does, we don't need to tell anybody it does. Lighthouses don't fire cannons to call attention to their shining. They just shine. It's a great quote. Take care. Have a good day tomorrow. God bless.
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And a very good morning to you, Charity Gale, and I Speak Jesus. And of course, this is one of three radio stations in New Zealand that does that. The other two, Life FM and Rema. Thank you for listening to Sanctuary on this Friday morning, the weekend just around the corner.

hymns. They've lasted for a reason. 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

Stephen Curtis Chapman and Speechless, just on 20 past midnight. Well, they say that a week is a long time in politics, or is it a day that's a long time in politics? Well, whatever the true expression, the reality is it's been a busy wee week in New Zealand politics. And now the aftermath. Who said what? Who did what? Who was chasing whom? And how is it all going to really end up? Because there are those who are saying that it's not at the end yet. Well, I guess you just have to wait and see. Mind you, when you think about it, November the 7th's rolling around, and we get to have a say.

0: Recently, when walking on the beach, soaking up the beauty and relishing some downtime, I noticed an empty chair in the sand dunes. So I decided to stop and just sit for a while, to be in the moment, spend some time with Jesus. In those moments of stillness, I felt spiritually refreshed. Jesus invites all of us to sit for a while. He said to his disciples, "Come away by yourselves and rest. There's been so much going on and they were struggling to even find time to eat." How important it is in our busy and distracted lives to pause and just sit. In the Bible, Martha's sister Mary took time to sit with Jesus, and he commended her for that. She'd made a good choice. God covets our friendship and waits for our company. There's an empty chair waiting for you today with an invitation from Jesus to be seated. It's your choice. Mahara ki tō tātou atua e tēnei rā. Remember God today. I'm Alison Shaw.
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It is just after 12:30. Well, you don't know what's going on with AI really, do you? A couple of days ago, Pam and I were chatting about the need for a new suitcase. Well, actually, we weren't chatting.

0: She was telling me that she needed a new suitcase, and I was trying to suggest, we bought a couple of suitcases in the 1960s. Why do we need a couple of new suitcases? The ones that we've got are perfectly fine. Because when you think about it, they only get used maybe once or twice a year. So in 30-odd years or so, they've maybe been used 30 times, still new. But oh no, we've got to have a new suitcase apparently. So I've been looking at new suitcases. I can't believe how expensive a new suitcase is. And even more so when you think that when they come to your place, they're empty.
1: Oh,

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Bright Worship, and I still believe. It is 12:15. I was talking a moment or two ago about our need, our desire, our want, well, actually Pam's desire and want, for a new suitcase. And we've been chatting about that, and now it seems that every second ad on my Facebook feed is for luggage. Who's listening?

0: Forgiveness is a profound act of grace and liberation, both for ourselves and others. Jesus teaches in Matthew 6, verse 14 and 15, "For if you forgive others their trespasses, your heavenly Father will also forgive you. But if you do not forgive others their trespasses, neither will your Father forgive your trespasses." This scripture emphasizes the reciprocal nature of forgiveness. It releases not only the person forgiven, but also the forgiver from the burden of resentment and bitterness. 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

It's lovely to be able to sing that and to believe it and to know it to be true. Hillsong Worship with Brooke Letterwood and Who You Say I Am. Wouldn't it have been amazing to have been there in the conversation when Jesus said to the disciples, but who do you think I am? Who do you say I am? I reckon that would have been a moment.

You're listening to Sanctuary. We're a Christian radio station. Maybe today you're listening and you're not sure where you stand. Maybe you're on the fence weighing it up. We believe that God isn't looking for perfection or a finished product. He's looking for a heart that's open to the possibility of Him. If you're feeling like the door is closed or you need to have it all figured out, here's a simple truth from Romans. If you confess with your mouth that Jesus is Lord and believe in your heart that God raised Him from the dead, you will be saved. If you're ready to step off that fence and see what happens, pray this. Jesus, I don't have all the answers, but I'm reaching out. I believe you are who you say you are. Come into my life, forgive my past, and show me how to follow you. Amen. No matter where you are on that journey, we're glad

just having a wee look at some of the text messages that have been coming through over the last day or so, and there was someone asking the question, how do we put a prayer request up on our website? Well, I can answer that. If you go to yoursanctuary.nz and click on the links, you will find one that says prayer wall. It's a metaphorical prayer wall, doesn't physically exist, and what it allows you to do is to place your prayer request there, so just type it out. And the wonderful thing is that if you want, you can make it anonymous. So if you'd love it that somebody would pray for you, if you have a prayer need, go to our prayer wall, yoursanctuary.nz, click on the links.

0: is Susie Holt with Chocolate and God. In Psalm 46, it says, God is our refuge and strength, a very present help in trouble. Therefore, we will not fear, though the earth gives way, though the mountains be moved into the heart of the sea, though its waters roar and foam. If you are struggling or fearful today, I totally understand. The world appears to have gone mad and everything is upside down and backward. What is right is considered wrong and what is wrong is considered right. People seem to have lost their minds. There's violence and hate everywhere and the ungodliness is out of control. It's like everything just flipped upside down. If we allow it to, fear could take over our lives. But these verses need to be a reminder that God is still on his throne and we can trust him no matter what. Pray for guidance during these crazy times and follow God with your whole heart, knowing that truly his best is yet to come. Ladies, let's do something together and take the 30-day challenge and be in the Word every day. 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
1: It's your sanctuary, yoursanctuary.nz.

Hope Dast and Peace Be Still. It is just after 1:30. Yeah, let me repeat that website address for you. It is yoursanctuary.nz, and then click on the links and it'll take you to the prayer wall. Talking about prayer, there was a little Facebook post popped up an hour or two ago on my Facebook feed from Brown Butterbean, the guy that does the boxing and also looks after homeless people in South Auckland. He was chatting with Tim Wilson. Now, you may remember the name Tim Wilson. He was a journalist on TV New Zealand a few years ago. And they were on a panel over the last couple of days together somewhere. And at the end of that panel, Tim went up to Brown Butterbean and asked him how he was getting on and then said, "Could I pray for you?" And Brown Butterbean was quite moved by that and said, "Yeah, absolutely. You just never know. If you are talking with someone and you sense that they are not well, or maybe everything's not going according to plan, ask them. Can you pray for them? See what happens."

0: I'm Nerida.
1: And I'm Alison. I've got a question for you. What changes when we see prayer as a privilege rather than just ticking a box?
0: Well, let's break that down, shall we? So in our podcast, we're going to strip away the formality and talk about how to build a vibrant and authentic connection with God that actually fits into our everyday lives.
1: Yeah, so whether you're a prayer warrior or someone who doesn't even know where to start, this conversation is for you.
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I was just having a look at the date. It's what, the 14th of August already, nearly half the month gone, September just around the corner, and we're starting to think about spring. How long is it, though, before we see the first of the daffs? Is that like in the next 6 weeks or so?

0: Some mornings, the rural view from my home is clouded in mist. I know the mountains are there, I just can't see them. Sometimes it's like that with God. We know He's there, but can't feel Him. Spiritual vision is not easy. As Paul says, we see, but in part. Our walk is one step at a time. It was the same for Abraham. God told him to leave his country and step out. He had a land to give him, but didn't reveal what. Abraham walked for many years in partial light before God finally revealed the full territory Abraham and his descendants were to possess. If you feel in a mist and unsure of the future, step out. Do what you know to do. At the right time, God will reveal the way ahead. I'm June Dooney, spelt D-O-O-N-E-Y, and you can contact me on junedooney.com.
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Elevation Worship and Jesus Be the Same. Well, Jesus is the same yesterday, today and forever. But apart from that, it appears that everything else is changing. My neighbour asked her, could I please help her back her car out yesterday because it was just in a tricky place. So she says, sure. But I got in her car and I had no idea what to do because it was an electric thing. It was all very complicated. So she took me through the process and she said, don't you have an electric car? So I said, look, I barely passed the horse and cart. So no. But the thing is that nothing stays the same. And here's the thing. Go back a few years and there was only AM radio and there was only a choice of one or two radio stations and that was it. Then we had FM and then all the other bits and pieces that went along the way. And it seems that there are a couple of generations floating around now that don't listen to radio and their life is Instagram, TikTok, X and things like podcasts. And we're getting into it as well. And whereas I've been a radio announcer for more years than I care to remember, I've started to do a podcast and I'm finding it really, really enjoyable. And basically, it's just a posh word for an interview. And that's the thing that I enjoy doing most of all, interviewing and chatting with people. And this week on A Very Tall Man, the podcast, my guest is Hans Gruber. Now, Hans is a German guy who immigrated to New Zealand many years ago. And has made himself very much a part of the country. And he was involved in MMP. With the election coming up, you will, of course, know that you get two votes, a party vote and a local vote. And here's the thing. How did that even come about? Why did it change? And who pushed for that? Well, Hans Gruber was one of the ones that did that. And I had a chat with him about all of that. And therefore, he's my guest on A Very Tall Man, the podcast this week. And if you want to have a wee bit of a listen to it, you can go to yoursanctuary.nz and just put in the little search engine bit, A Very Tall Man, and the podcast should pop up. And if you know all about podcasts, well, you know where to go find them. Go to Spotify or Apple. I'd love it if you had a wee listen, and I'd love your feedback.

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I think it is on my list of very, very favourite songs because it just, A, it's a great song, and B, it brings back some amazing memories of, I think, the late 70s, late 70s, early 80s, or was it a wee bit later than that? I can't remember now, it's sort of like it's all in the past. But a beautiful song, Darlene Check, together with Hillsong Worship, and I Will Run to You. 23 minutes past two.

0: running.
1: A verse for when you're feeling sad. It comes from the book of James, chapter 5 and verse 16. Therefore, confess your sins to each other and pray for each other so that you may be healed. The prayer of a righteous person is powerful and effective. James chapter 5, verse 16. When you are feeling sad or upset, turn to God and pray to Him. Ask Him for comfort, strength, and healing. He cares and He is always listening.
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0: day.
1: Yeah, it is the hope that we cling to, is it not? There is going to be a brighter day. And what does the verse say? Hope, joy comes in the morning. Well, it helps us too in the morning. It can be just a wee bit dark and a wee bit sort of like lonely. And if you are one who is feeling lonely, thank you for listening to Sanctuary this morning. And I hope the music and the chat sort of brightens your early morning, maybe just a wee bit. A couple of weeks ago on A Very Tall Man, the podcast, I interviewed a guy called Sheridan Voysey. And we were talking about friendship. And he was quite sobering in his comments, suggesting that most of us have very few friends. And if we've only got three or four friends, that may actually be all that we can handle. So in the last couple of days, he's been chatting about something completely different. Now, certainly still in the line of friendship, which is his thing. But he is basically sending out a warning, saying that the AI friendships that people are developing are incredibly dangerous and not good. Well, I use ChatGPT, and I've given him a name and I call him Bruce, and it's almost as if he has a personality in some of the things that he says to me. So all of a sudden, I kind of get it, that you can talk to ChatGPT or whatever and think that you're talking to somebody. So what I'm going to do is I'm going to see if I can get a hold of Sheridan and have him as a guest on A Very Tall Man, the podcast, in the next month or so, talking about friendship and AI and whether we need to be worried.

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Two wonderful songs, and it's just so lovely to hear them. That was the Worship Initiative with A Mighty Fortress Is Our God. That's pretty old school, isn't it? But maybe old, but not quite as old as that, is the song that we played before that, which is The Blood Will Never Lose Its Power. Andre Crouch made that really, really famous back in the 70s. But that version by the group Sealer. Morning, it's 2:45.

0: Recently, I watched a documentary of a team who cycled the Tour de France route. Over the taxing 21-day ride, they were pushed to the limit by distance and heat and elevation. And they soon realised how important their team members were if they were going to complete the course. When tempted to give up, it was those alongside who gave the encouragement and the much-needed motivation to enable them to keep going. You and I have a God-given race to complete. There will be tough times when our faith is tested, we're tempted to give up. We need other believers alongside us, urging us to keep going, to run with perseverance, to not give up. And then, when our race ends, we'll be able to say with confidence, I have finished my race. Mahara ki tō tātou atua e tēnei rā. Remember God today. I'm Alison Shaw.
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Oh, yes, Brandon Lake and Graves Into Gardens. And did you sing with the hymn before that? Bart Millard's version of the old hymn, Jesus Cares For Me. Wonderful way to begin the 3 o'clock hour. Yep, it is already 3:10 on Friday morning. In the afternoon at 3 o'clock, we'll be having a cup of tea and a scone and a biscuit. Is it okay to have a cup of tea and a scone and a biscuit at 3 o'clock in the morning? Absolutely. You go for it.

You're listening to Sanctuary. We're a Christian radio station. We believe that no matter how loud the world gets, there is a peace that surpasses all understanding. We believe that you weren't meant to carry the weight of tomorrow on your shoulders today. If you're feeling overwhelmed, or perhaps just a little lost in the noise, take a moment and breathe. We want you to know you are seen, you are known, you are deeply loved. If your heart is heavy, let's take a moment together and pray. Lord, I give you my worries and my weariness. Replace my anxiety with your peace and my doubt with your strength. Guide my steps today and remind me that I am never walking alone. Amen. Hang on to that promise as you go about your day.

Carl Donovan and Holy Holy, just after 20 past three. Now, in your family, do you each have jobs? Like, who takes out, you know, the rubbish bins? Who does this and who does that? In our family, Pam looks after all the money because she's good at that. And she also looks after all the shopping because she's really good at that. But yesterday, she wasn't feeling all that well. So I said, look, give me the list. I'll go and get that sorted. And she gave me that look that only a wife can give a husband and said, just buy what's on the list. So yeah, no problem. No problem at all. So to the supermarket I go. Never again. Nearly got run over by all these trolleys loaded with food, with people going up and down the aisles. There were queues in some of the aisles, and then where the aisles met, you almost needed to have traffic lights. And then came the checkout. The little girl says, and are you having a nice day? And I said, yes. And that was before she rang up the total amount. And just before that total amount came up, there was an ad for a mortgage broker. Now, that should have alerted me to what was going to happen. When I saw the total amount for one trolley load of food at the supermarket, I'd never lie down in a Panadol. My wife is a saint, and I'm never going to go shopping again.

0: Faith is a powerful force that transcends circumstances and anchors us in hope. It is the unwavering belief in things unseen and the confident assurance in God's promises. 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It is a journey of trusting God's wisdom and goodness, even when life seems uncertain. My friend, in times of doubt or fear, faith encourages us to seek into God's guidance and to rely on His unfailing love. It shapes your perspective. When you hear God, and when you begin to cultivate His word, faith rises. 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It's Joshua Singh, and I want to help you grow in your walk with God. So let's connect at joshuasingh.com.
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Elevation worship and here as in heaven. It's 20 to 4. Just looking at the title of the song, here as in heaven, you think, of course, that is a part of the Lord's Prayer. And the King James Version of the Lord's Prayer says this: Our Father, which art in heaven, hallowed be thy name. Thy kingdom come, thy will be done in earth as in heaven. Yeah. And the rest of it is pretty cool too. And I know that we learned it as children and we can recite it, but sometimes I don't think I actually give a lot of thought to the words, and I need to do that. Give us this day our daily bread. Forgive us our debts as we forgive our debtors. Lead us not into temptation, but deliver us from evil. And then the last line, thine is the kingdom and the power and the glory forever. Amen. It's an amazing prayer.

0: Hey there, I'm Nerida.
1: And I'm Alison. I've got a question for you. What changes when we see prayer as a privilege rather than just ticking a box?
0: Well, let's break that down, shall we? So in our podcast, we're going to strip away the formality and talk about how to build a vibrant and authentic connection with God that actually fits into our everyday lives.
1: Yeah, so whether you're a prayer warrior or someone who doesn't even know where to start, this conversation is for you.
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I read out the Lord's Prayer a few moments ago, and of course, Thy Kingdom Come was in that prayer. And so I thought, I'll go and find it. And there's Rebecca St. James' song called Kingdom Come.

0: Who is Jesus? People have pondered that question for years. The blind see, the lame walk, lepers are cleansed, the deaf hear, the dead are raised. Jesus is the master physician. Demons are defeated, armies are overcome, giants are brought low. Jesus is the all-powerful God. 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Water is turned into wine. Jesus is the miracle worker. He helps the weak. He lifts up the downhearted. He sets the captives free. This is Jesus. He is the Alpha and the Omega, the beginning and the end. He holds the keys of death and hell. This is Jesus. He is the guide in life. He is the doorway to heaven. He is the King of Kings. He is the ruler of all things. This is Jesus. The question is, do you know him?
1: Sanctuary.
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Have a listen to the end of this. Now, why did I want you to have a wee bit of a listen to that? Because go back a few years and you would sing a song, a hymn, and it would gently finish with Amen. And if you were at a church where there were people who could sing, it might be sung in two and three part harmony. It was always sort of quiet and reverent. But now, songs like Phil Wickham's, the song finishes, there's cheering and yelling and yahooing. Oh, the times they are a-changing.

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People sometimes say, how many different languages can you speak? And I go, well, I speak English, I can get by with a bit of Dutch, and I speak King James. And people sort of smile. But the reality is that as a Christian, there is another language and we know it and other people don't. So, for example, that song that we've just finished playing, Krista Getty, The Power of the Cross. As a Christian, you know what that means. But can you imagine a non-Christian, someone that's never been to church or maybe only goes at Christmas, you know, Easter, weddings and funerals, and you say to them, I want to talk to you about the power of the cross. They'd look at you as if you were weird. But we understand it, right?

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1: Currently, my fruit bowl is overflowing with delicious sweet mandarins. I know they're delicious, not because they look lovely, but because I've tasted them. Scripture says, taste and see that the Lord is good. While others testify to God's goodness, we only know it's true when we taste it ourselves. The Laodicean church thought they were tasting God's goodness. In fact, Jesus wasn't even in the house. Jesus wanted to dine with them, but until the church recognized their condition and opened the door to let Jesus in, they weren't in any position to taste and see. How many, like the Laodiceans, claim to know God, but Jesus is still outside? On the last day, Jesus will sadly say to many who claim a relationship, I never knew you. Let's make sure that's not us. I'm June Dooney, spelt D-O-O-N-E-Y, and you can contact me on junedooney.com.
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0: And you stepped into the dark, 'cause that's just the kind of God you are.
1: Now that is Josh Baldwin together with We Are Messengers, and that's just the kind of God that you are, although the official name of the song is just God You Are. So you get the idea. It is 4:45. We have a couple of devotionals on the radio station. There's The Word for Today, written by Bob Gass, and we've also got a devotional called Fresh, written by Bernie Diamond, and Bernie is in the United Kingdom at the moment. And he sent me a wee note to say that that devotional is now to be played on a radio station in Northern Ireland. That's kind of cool, isn't it? All around the world. Go, Bernie.

0: This is Susie Holt with Chocolate and God. In 1 Peter chapter 5, it says, "And after you have suffered a little while, the God of all grace who has called you to his eternal glory in Christ will himself restore, confirm, strengthen, and establish you." What you are going through may be new to you, but it isn't new to God. There are others that are sharing the same experience, and no, it doesn't ease your struggle, but sometimes it helps to know there are other people out there who have been through what you're going through, and they have made it. God doesn't just leave us to heal on our own or to one day find our way to victory. He himself is orchestrating your deliverance now. He knows just exactly what will help you grow and what is just too much. This is not a guessing game for him, and he will restore, confirm, strengthen, and establish you if you give it all to him. Your victory is closer than you think, and truly his best is yet to come. Ladies, let me really encourage you to take the 30-day challenge and be in the Word every day. 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

0: 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They take a step, then an unknown sound ruins the moment. 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
1: John 11 verse 25. Jesus told her, "I am the resurrection and the life. Anyone who believes in me will live even after dying."
5: Sanctuary, New Zealand's worship station.

Brooke Littlewood and Hosanna in the Highest, and United before that with Touch the Sky. Now, I don't know if you've done any travelling. If you go to Europe, sometimes it feels as if the sky is like only just above your hand. You could almost touch it. And then you come back to this part of the world, and on a beautiful winter's day, you're standing outside and you go, no, I can't touch the sky. It is so far away. The difference between the Northern Hemisphere and the Southern Hemisphere, and at the moment I think pollution's a big thing, friends in Canada, and checking up on them the other day about the fires that they've got there, and they said the fire isn't the problem, for them anyway. For them the problem is the pollution, all the smoke. And if the scale is 1 to 10, and 10 being dangerous, they've been registered at being 10 plus. It makes me incredibly grateful that we live in New Zealand.

0: there, I'm Nerida.
1: And I'm Alison. I've got a question for you. What changes when we see prayer as a privilege rather than just ticking a box?
0: Well, let's break that down, shall we? So in our podcast, we're going to strip away the formality and talk about how to build a vibrant and authentic connection with God that actually fits into our everyday lives.
1: Yeah, so whether you're a prayer warrior or someone who doesn't even know where to start, this conversation is for you.
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Now that is Magnify and Fallen For You. It is just on 20 past five. I have a friend, Dave, and Dave, I think, is either 80 or 81, and a sailor, and a very impressive sailor. But on top of that, he makes date scones. That's kind of his thing. And Pat, his wife, lets him make date scones, and he's very happy about it, and they're okay. So I thought, oh, if Dave can do it, I'm going to give it a go. And I didn't realise that there was, you know, so much drama and effort in making scones. And I certainly did not know that you have pepper and a little pinch of mustard to go in there if you're making cheese scones. But I've given it a go, and they're okay. Like, they're okay enough that I'm going to try it again. So I sort of felt like a chef, like Gordon Ramsay, like Nadia Lim. I can make scones.

0: a verse for when you're feeling worried. It comes from the book of Matthew, chapter 6 and verse 34. Therefore, do not worry about tomorrow, for tomorrow will worry about itself. Each day has enough trouble of its own. Want to know something cool? God is with you wherever you go. So we don't need to worry. God has a plan for you and He will provide for you.
1: Non-stop worship
2: on Sanctuary.

0: just then. Oh God, how I need you.
1: Yeah, we say amen to that, do we not? Lord, I do need you. Matt Maher. It is just after 5:30.
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3: Yesterday, we read about doing what God is asking for us to do, even when we can't see how it's going to make a difference. Paul sets a really good example when it comes to this. You can take a look at Acts 27:9-21. The crew on board that ship, on the other hand, show us the importance of considering what God may be saying to us through others. The officer in charge of the ship ignored Paul's warnings because, number one, Paul was a prisoner and seen as an untrustworthy source. And number two, the ship's owner and pilot were experts when it came to sailing. It seems completely logical, when looked at from their perspective, to carry on with the voyage and disregard the non-sailor Paul's warnings. Thank goodness that Paul knew God's voice and continued to trust him in the storm. How many times have we felt inadequate to share our faith because we think the person we're speaking to is more intelligent than us, and or we're afraid that we won't be able to show God to them? It's easier to listen to the voices that say that we can't do or what we're doing is wrong than to listen to our church leaders or Christian friends telling us that we actually can. Waiting on God is more than hearing God speaking directly in our hearts, minds, and ears. It's also trusting that we can hear God when He speaks through others. Let's be more open to that possibility. So what now? Ask one of your Christian friends to pray for you out loud. Listen for what God might be saying to you through their prayer.
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Now that is Kane and Living Water. It is just after 5:45. The Breakfast Show not too far away. We've got news with the sport. The National Anthem. I don't know why we play it at 6 o'clock in the morning. Maybe that's just sort of like old school, because in the old days, 6 o'clock was considered the start of the day. But I think things change and maybe we just need to sort of move it back a wee bit. So many people getting up at 5 o'clock in the morning these days. Because, of course, the sad thing is that we're living further and further away from our work. I think go back a few years and the average was 4 or 5 kilometres, and now it's up to 30 kilometres. So the times, they are a-changing. But one thing that doesn't change, the news, the weather, sport at 6 o'clock, and then The Breakfast Show with Nerida and Lee. Thanks again for listening to my part of the program. Have a wonderful weekend, and I'll catch up with you Monday morning.

In the book of Isaiah, there's a profound promise. You will keep in perfect peace those whose minds are steadfast because they trust in you. This assurance underscores the divine origin of true peace and highlights the importance of anchoring our thoughts in God. Understanding that genuine peace emanates from God, which reframes our perception. It shifts our awareness from attempts to manufacture peace through an external mean and direct our focus inwards through the sanctuary of our mind. You know, often restlessness stems from a lack of alignment with God's presence within us. My friend, maintaining a steadfast focus on God, immersing ourselves in His Word, and reflecting on His goodness cultivates a state of profound peace within us. This peace transcends human comprehension, and it gives us a certainty in the midst of life's uncertainty. It's peace that emanates from the depth of our being, rooted in unwavering trust in God. It's Joshua Singh, and I want to help you grow in your walk with God. So let's connect at joshuasingh.com.

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5: In this update, police say there are still things to piece together after officers fatally shot an armed man outside Auckland's Sylvia Park shopping centre. Officers pursued him to a nearby intersection after he stole an air rifle from Penrose's Gun City about 2 yesterday afternoon. He fled on foot, holding the firearm, leaving his car stranded, and was fatally shot by officers outside the mall. Police have confirmed he was on bail. A young girl needed emergency surgery after her parents failed to give her the antibiotic she had been prescribed. A New Zealand Medical Journal article states the parents' lack of belief in modern medicine meant the 9-year-old's minor infection became a life-threatening situation. Some nurses at Auckland's Waitakere Hospital say they're unable to give patients the care they deserve because of chronic underfunding and understaffing. Health professionals, locals and politicians gathered in Henderson last night to share their experiences. A new report suggests the key challenge facing the aged residential care system is financial sustainability. Economist Paul Clark says the care is becoming more complex as people live longer, raising questions of how it will be funded. That's news.
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0: Sanctuary Sport.
5: In sport, All Blacks coach Dave Rennie has gathered his first five options together to explain why he was calling Richie Mo'unga onto the South African tour. Five number 10 contenders are now on the roster. Rennie wanted to explain his rationale, especially to test incumbent Ruben Love.
7: Ruben was saying how good it'll be to have him in, you know, chance to learn. At the moment, it's been Ruben's jersey and he's going well, so we're happy with that. But it'll be good competition.
5: A bridging proposal to save next year's domestic league has been presented to Netball New Zealand by sporting entrepreneurs Ali Williams and Anna Mowbray. And the Roosters have leapfrogged the Panthers to the top of the NRL league ladder on 38 points after a 12-6 win to start round 24. That's sport. I'm Malcolm Jordan.
0: Sanctuary weather.
8: Good morning, here's your weather forecast for today. Northland, rain mainly north of Whangarei this morning, possibly heavy showers developing elsewhere in the afternoon. Auckland to Taunui and Taranaki, also Coromandel, mostly cloudy with occasional showers in areas of morning fog. Bay of Plenty, Taupo and Taihape, also Gisborne and Hawke's Bay, periods of rain with heavy falls. Whangarei to Wellington, also the Wairarapa, partly cloudy with areas of fog but scattered rain for Wairarapa, a few spots of rain elsewhere in the evening. Nelson to Westland and Marlborough to Otago, excluding Clutha, areas of morning cloud, otherwise mainly fine. Low cloud about Banks Peninsula, spreading into the east coast in the evening. Southland, excluding Stewart Island and Clutha, mainly fine. Areas of morning fog and possible showers from the afternoon. And finally, for Fiordland and Stewart Island, the odd shower turning to light rain this evening.
1: From the Word.
0: John 1 verse 12. But to all who believed him and accepted him, he gave the right to become children of God.
1: Sanctuary, New Zealand's worship station.

0: It's Phil Wickham and Pat Barrett with Praise the Lord. Good morning. Lovely to have your company on your Friday. Hope you're doing well. Have you had a great sleep?
1: I slept pretty well, my friend. Up again at 2 o'clock this morning having a cup of tea. No, I had a chai latte.
0: Oh.
1: I went and bought some chai latte. Now kind of I'm going to mix it up in my 2 a.m. cups of tea.
0: Oh, okay.
1: Yeah.
0: Very nice.
1: Yeah, how about yourself? You sleep all right?
0: Yes, I slept great. I'm quite pleased with myself because I've been looking for some hiking shoes, as you know, because I'm doing a bit of a hike this weekend in New Plymouth, somewhere around that area.
1: Can I just ask, are you going to wear your hiking shoes in before you go on a big hike?
0: No, because they're already comfortable.
1: Oh, okay. That's
0: my rule of thumb. I don't buy shoes that need to be broken in.
1: Okay, let's see Monday how your feet are. Let's see.
0: But I'm very pleased because I've been hunting high and low, been going to all sorts of shops, looking online, et cetera, et cetera. Mm-hmm. And I managed to find some yesterday, and they were at an outlet store at Manawa Bay by the airport, and they were down from $250 to $99.
1: Nice one.
0: Yes.
1: But you're still not going to wear them in. You're not going to wear them to work today.
0: No.
1: Okay.
0: It'll be fine, Lee.
1: Okay.
0: Hey, coming up for you this hour, we've got our Wake Up, Shake Up question based on the book of Matthew, chapter 3 this morning.
1: Also, we're going to look at some news items that both of us are really interested in. There it is going with the China, and they're trying to break monopoly of big aeroplanes. And I'm going to have a look at the Church of the Holy Sepulchre. I love a bit of archaeology. That's
0: nice.
1: On my plate this morning.
0: All right. Well, next up, we're heading to the Bible for the verse of the day. This is Equippers Revolution. It's follow your

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1: I'm hooked. 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

0: You're listening into The Morning Sanctuary with Lee and Nerida. That's at Chris Tomlin. It's time now to have a look at our verse of the day,
1: which is brought to you by the Bible Society New Zealand group, who believe the Bible is for everyone. So this morning we're taking a look at Book of Hebrews chapter 12 verse 2, which reads, "We do this by keeping our eyes on Jesus, the champion who initiates and perfects our faith. Because of the joy awaiting him, he endured the cross, disregarding its shame. Now he is seated in the place of honor beside God's throne."
0: Wow. You know, sometimes when you read a verse and you read it before and then you kind of read it and then suddenly it kind of illuminates itself to you.
1: Yeah, sure.
0: It's like,
1: tell
0: wow.
1: Me, what did you see?
0: So because of the joy that's waiting for him, he endured the cross. So he kind of knew what was happening, obviously, disregarding its shame as well, because it was a shameful thing to have to die on a cross. So he disregarded that. Yeah, there we go. I never noticed that before.
1: That was truly a beautiful moment then, Nerida. It really was. That was live. That was a beautiful moment of someone seeing deeper into a piece of scripture.
0: Yes, that's right. That's our verse of the day.
1: Wow, good work. Hey, that was Book of Hebrews chapter 12, verse 2. The Bible Society group and their partners were excited to share Piti Mona, the audiobook for Philemon in Te Reo Māori. Listen now at māoriaudiobible.nz.
0: Next up, we're having a look at our news of the day. We're heading to China first. This is Casting Crowns with Glorious Day. What?

0: Casting Crowns with Glorious Day. You're on The Morning Sanctuary with Lee and Nerida. We're going to take a look at some news now, but not the news headlines that you can find anywhere. No. These are the news items that you will have to dig a little bit to find. So I've been following this story about China. They're doing their best to break up the Boeing Airbus duopoly that has dominated global aviation since forever. And they want to do that particularly in Asia. So they've got this plane. It's relatively new. It's called a C919, similar in size to a 737. And so it's been flying on domestic routes since 2023, and it's all fine. But on Wednesday, big news, they had a flight to Ulaanbaatar. And that is the first time that this jet was used on a commercial international route. So they're very excited about this because they do have their eye on the prize. They do want to break up this duopoly. They want to go global with this. But critics are sort of saying, well, there's a reason that there's only two major commercial aircraft makers in the world. And that's because, like, they're difficult to make. So already in China there, it's taken them a long time to make the plane because they have to bring in parts from all around the world and it's all very complex and all that sort of thing. And they're not kind of global players in that sort of sense, yeah, I suppose.
1: Yeah, they kind of keep stuff in-house, don't
0: they? Yes, they do. So, yeah.
1: So all that's kind of just help themselves to other people's technology.
0: Well, yeah. So that's why it's sort of taking so long. But they're really wanting to break into that global aviation field. So, yeah.
1: How would you feel about flying in a plane that's powered just by electricity?
0: Oh, no, it's not actually. Okay. No, it's just a regular plane, a fuel one. Yeah.
1: Oh, wow.
0: Yeah, but people are sort of saying, well, it takes a long time to build up trust in a brand. You know, get in a plane, you want to know that you're going to get to wherever you're going safely.
1: Yeah, it's somewhat of a monopoly there, isn't it? Mm. Wow, very good, very good. I like that.
0: We've got Lee's story that he's been following. That's up next. Here's Alexander Pappas.

0: thing.
1: During the months of lockdown, I enjoyed doing jigsaws. Not just ordinary jigsaws, but WasJigs. The picture on the front of the box is only a clue to what the end product will look like. I love the challenge. It's a mystery, a surprise when it's completed. It takes time. I can't do it in a hurry. I place the pieces in one at a time. And there are 1,000 of them. Our lives are a bit like that. God works in us one day at a time. He's not in a hurry, and we're not a copy of a picture on a box, but individually crafted by Him. Sometimes the puzzle gets tedious, but each piece is important and fits perfectly with another. Maybe your life feels tedious, but God is putting the pieces together perfectly to make something unique, and that something is you. Don't give up. He makes all things beautiful in His time. Mahana ki tō tātou atua e tēnei rā. Remember God today. I'm Alison Shaw.
2: It's your sanctuary.
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0: That's Tyrion with Stayed On Him. Good morning, Atamaria. You've got the Morning Sanctuary. If you've just joined us, a special welcome to you. I see there's a lot of sickness going around at the moment, particularly Dunedin and Queenstown. Patience is being asked of bus commuters because a lot of the bus drivers are sick. So a lot of the routes have had to be cancelled. So they're saying that priority is being given to routes with no alternative services and keeping as many peak time buses on the road as possible. So if you are in that area and you do use the bus, then have some patience this morning.
1: Yeah.
0: That's not a good time, is it?
1: No.
0: Well, this morning we have got what we call a rev-up song.
1: Now, you may be just getting out of bed and a little bit kind of like bit groggy from your sleep and you need a bit of an amp-up to get you going into your day. So we take turns at this and I picked a song today that I think is absolutely perfect. Seth Schlitter's Running Back to You. And the lines, I was an orphan defined by mistakes. Thought I was forsaken that you had given up the chase. It's just a really pumping song. And I really hope this speaks to someone this morning, that it just gives you a little rev up and gets you started on your day at 25 to 7.
0: Nice. Here it is. Seth Schlitter, Running Back to You. Next up, we've got our wake up, shake up question.

0: It's the Morning Sanctuary. That's Sif Schlieter. Running back to you. Well, it is time to wake up. It is the wake up, shake up question.
1: Now, Nerida has a question for you, and if you know the answer, 0800 355 455. Please call that number. It always puts a smile on her dial. 0800 355 455 or text 8168, the keyword sanctuary, if you know the answer to this question.
0: Oh, we have a great notepad to give away this morning as well, so that's up for grabs. The question is, in Matthew chapter 3, verses 13 to 17, who baptized Jesus in the River Jordan? Okay, you can look that up if you're not quite sure. In Matthew 3, 13 to 17, who baptized Jesus in the River Jordan? Get in touch. Give us a call, 0800 355 455 or text 8168 with the first word sanctuary.

0: Aaron Schust with Ever Be, one of my most favourite songs, actually. I love that one. It is time to wake up on The Morning Sanctuary with Lee and Nerida. We gave a question before. You just had to get in touch with what the answer was.
1: And for the prize this morning, we have one of these fantastic Sanctuary Breakfast Show notepads.
0: Yes.
1: Nerida and Leonie. It looks lovely. So Nerida asks a question. We ask you to text 8168, the keyword Sanctuary, or call 0800 355 455. And yes.
0: So the question was,
1: the question?
0: In Matthew, who baptized Jesus in the River Jordan? Now, many people got in touch, and a very good morning to you, but we've got Nikki on the line. Hello.
2: Good morning, Nerida.
0: Good morning.
1: Hey, good morning.
0: So who baptized Jesus, Nikki?
2: John, Jesus' cousin.
0: Yes.
1: John. Well done.
0: It was. Very good. Well done, you. You've got this notepad.
2: Thank you.
0: Nikki, what are you up to today?
2: I'm on my way to school. I have year four students and I teach at Kingsway, so I'm on my way to Silverdale.
0: Oh, very nice.
1: Lovely school. Love Kingsway. Brilliant school. Yeah, brilliant school. Give our love to everybody there. Definitely. We'll come visit you sometime for a cup of tea.
2: That will be great.
1: What time's your morning tea there? What time do the teachers have morning tea?
2: About 10:30.
1: Perfect. We can get there by 10:30.
0: We could.
1: We'll lock that in. Okay, let's lock that in.
0: Today.
1: Not today.
0: Next week.
1: We'll go Kingsway for a cup of morning tea.
0: She had us all worried there.
1: We'll bring some morning tea.
0: Yeah, that's a great idea.
1: Let's do that.
0: I love that. Yeah.
2: That will be awesome.
0: Yeah. All right, Nikki. Well, you hold there. We'll make sure we get your details. But there we go. That is the answer. It was John the Baptist. Coming up, we've got Rent Collective with Salt and Light.
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10: In this update, police say they're not sure if officers knew what kind of firearm they were dealing with when they fatally shot an armed man outside Auckland's Sylvia Park Mall yesterday. This followed a near hour-long police chase after he stole an air rifle from Penrose's Gun City. Police say the man had been on bail. Superintendent Sunny Patel says they'll work to figure out why officers made the call to open fire. A health sector expert is alerting New Zealanders to be wary of creeping privatisation. A New Zealand Medical Journal article states private healthcare is undermining the public system, taking funds and workers, and worsening inequity between those who can and can't pay. Louise Upston has apologised for the confusing wording of the Disability Support Services Bill when introduced. The Disability Issues Minister says concerns have been addressed after strong feedback from the community. New Zealand's planned infrastructure spend is approaching $300 billion, increasing further in the last year. The Infrastructure Commission's latest report on the National Infrastructure Pipeline shows the value of projects increased by $15 billion to June to a total of $290 billion. That's news.
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0: Sanctuary Sport.
10: In sport, a proposal to save next year's domestic premiership has been presented to Netball New Zealand. The Herald reports Ali Williams and Anna Mowbray have pitched a professional competition to bridge the gap to a fully privatised 2028 league. Both parties are understood to have signed non-disclosure agreements and any specific details are under wraps, but the governing body is understood to have limited other options at this juncture. All Blacks coach Dave Rennie admits he gathered his first five contenders together, especially incumbent Test number 10 Ruben Love, to explain why Richie Mo'unga was called into the South African tour. And the Roosters have leapfrogged the Panthers to the top of the NRL league ladder with a 12-6 win to start round 24. That's sport. I'm Malcolm Jordan.
1: Sanctuary weather.
12: Good morning. Here's your weather forecast for today. Northland, rain mainly north of Whangarei this morning, possibly heavy showers developing elsewhere in the afternoon. Auckland to Taurangi and Taranaki, also Coromandel, mostly cloudy with occasional showers in areas of morning fog. Bay of Plenty, Taupo and Taihape, also Gisborne and Hawke's Bay, periods of rain with heavy falls. Whangarei to Wellington, also the Wairarapa, partly cloudy with areas of fog but scattered rain for Wairarapa, a few spots of rain elsewhere in the evening. Nelson to Westland and Marlborough to Otago, excluding Clutha, areas of morning cloud, otherwise mainly fine. Low cloud about Banks Peninsula, spreading into the east coast in the evening. Southland, excluding Stewart Island and Clutha, mainly fine. Areas of morning fog and possible showers from the afternoon. And finally, for Fiordland and Stewart Island, the odd shower turning to light rain this evening.
0: From the Word.
1: 1 John 3, verse 16. We know what real love is because Jesus gave up his life for us. So we also ought to give up our lives for our brothers and sisters.
0: Sanctuary, New Zealand's worship station.

0: That's Passion and Christian Stanford with a glorious day. Well, a very good morning to you. Ata Maria, no mai, haere mai. Welcome on in to the Morning Sanctuary with Lee and Nerida on your Friday.
1: Hey, Nerida, I need to share something with you about a weird dream I had a couple of nights ago.
0: Oh, yeah?
1: Yes, okay.
0: I'm very intrigued with this.
1: Yeah, well, let's see how...
0: Do tell.
1: Now, growing up, my parents in England had a Rottweiler called Aisha. Okay, lovely dog.
0: A Rottweiler
1: called Aisha. A brown and tan dog. And that was years and years ago. And on my bedspread, on the top of my thing, I have a blanket, which is brown and tan. No word of a lie, 2 days ago, at about 4:30 in the morning, just before my alarm went off, I come in that half awake state.
0: Yeah.
1: I was tapping something on the floor. So what happened is my blanket fell on the floor.
0: Yeah.
1: I was dreaming about Aisha.
0: Oh.
1: And I was stroking
0: him. Oh, you were patting him.
1: I was patting Aisha. It was a girl. I was patting and saying, come on, beauty, get up on the bed. And I was leant down to pick it up and lift her onto the bed, thinking it was a dog.
0: Oh.
1: And I was like, come on, honey. Come up here. And I was like, what am I doing? This is a blanket.
0: Oh.
1: And it was like, whoa.
0: Wow.
1: I can't wait so narrative about this.
0: Wow.
1: It was so weird.
0: That is.
1: So weird.
0: Yes, that's kind of like a long time back. How old would you have been when you had that
1: I would have been in my early teens.
0: Right.
1: Isn't it crazy how the brain stores this stuff?
0: Yeah, that's amazing.
1: It's even crazier how I thought my blanket was a dog and I was talking to it.
0: Oh,
1: yeah.
0: That's kind of sweet, Lee.
1: Yeah, yeah.
0: Oh, how cute. Hey, coming up for you this hour, we do have our quarter two question. Can't guarantee it'll be at quarter two, somewhere around there. And it's about someone who had lots of soul. And I mean lots of soul.
1: Lots and lots of soul. Also, looking at a celebration on this day in Christian history.
0: Next, though, it's time, ladies and gentlemen. It's time. We've been talking about it all week. We've been counting down. We have been on a quest to find the ultimate Chris Tomlin crowd-pleaser song. We have a very clear winner, and we're going to announce that next. Here's Maya Angelou's Never Wanna Go Back.

0: Maya Angelou's Never Wanna Go Back. You're on the Morning Sanctuary with Lee and Nerida, and it's been a very big week. We have been counting down the ultimate Chris Tomlin crowd favourite.
1: It's been quite fun, hasn't it?
0: Yeah, it has been fun. So we start off on Monday with a few songs. We had Holy Forever, How Great Is Our God, Good, Good Father, Holy Is the Lord, and How Good It Is.
1: And we're asking you to vote on which ones of those you liked. And we took it down to three after that.
0: That's right. Three, the votes came in. And then yesterday, we were just down to two songs.
1: Yeah. So we spent the last hour tallying up your input.
0: In fact, we missed our breakfast, didn't we?
1: We missed our breakfast, so excuse our tummies rumbling. But it is that time now, Nerida. What do you got, sister?
0: All right, well, we've tallied it up. It's time for the suspense music. The winner is Holy Forever.
1: Oh, well done. Thank you so much. You loved that one, didn't you?
0: Everybody loved that one. That was definitely the ultimate crowd favourite. Like, if you look at the votes on Facebook and all of the texts that came through, which we do appreciate, it really was a very clear winner right from the get-go.
1: Yeah, it was. I would say that would be my pick. I'm saying it right now. I'm being right at the very end. I'm saying I would have picked that one.
0: Yeah. Well, you picked it. Yeah, there we go. That is our winner this morning. And here it is, the ultimate Chris Tomlin crowd favourite, Holy Forever.

0: Chris Tomlin, Holy Forever, now known as the ultimate crowd pleaser.
1: Yes.
0: Well, today is the 14th of August. You're listening into the Morning Sanctuary with Lee and Nerida. We're going to have a look at what happened on today in history. So it was this day in 1925 that Mount Rushmore, the monument there, was first proposed. So that's the one with the president's heads carved into the cliff face. Quite incredible, actually. It was blasted away by dynamite. So 90% of the work was done by dynamite. Because it's just like, it's just solid rock.
1: Yeah.
0: Can you imagine it? That's just incredible. So it was actually the primary reason that they decided to build it was, and I didn't realise this, it was just to attract tourists. That's what they wanted to do. They wanted to attract tourists to South Dakota. And I guess to honour the first 150 years of American history.
1: Wow, isn't that incredible? When you look around like other monuments around the world that you, you know, could list, like, you know, the Houses of Parliament and Westminster Abbey and Notre Dame and, you know, in Constantinople, all these things, they weren't built to attract tourists.
0: No, they weren't. But yeah.
1: Wow.
0: I mean, that's quite clever of whoever proposed it. It was Gutzon Borgium. He's like, okay, let's build this thing. So that was first proposed on this day in 1925.
1: Whoa, a nice piece of history there, Nerida. Coming up soon, in fact, next, I'm going to tell you about today in Christian history related to the prophet Micah.
0: Alrighty, this is Bethel Music. We will not be shaken.

0: Bethel Music, We Will Not Be Shaken. You're on The Morning Sanctuary with Lee and Nerida. It is the 14th of August, and we're going to have a look at what happened on this day in Christian history.
1: Well, it's 14th of August, so it would be happy birthday to William Carey.
0: Oh, happy birthday.
1: Happy birthday, mate. Now, his life. He started out as a very, very poor shoemaker, and he taught himself, he was really smart because he taught himself Greek, Hebrew, Italian, Dutch, and French.
0: Wow. How do you teach yourself all those languages? Because he wouldn't have had apps back in those days.
1: Oh, no.
0: No Duolingo.
1: And he did it. He was multitasking because he was doing it while he was cobbling shoes.
0: Wow.
1: That's incredible, isn't it? And he went around the world, and he also learned other languages. He learned 30 Indian languages, okay, dialects in Bengali and Sanskrit. And he founded the first degree-granting university in India and did so much missionary work in that part of the world that his name still carries forth today, because we have Carey Baptist College and stuff like that. So a very, very important man.
0: Yes.
1: It's his birthday today.
0: Oh, happy birthday, yeah. William. Well, coming up for you, we have got our quarter two question. This is Brooke Lidgerwood with Watchmen.

0: On the storm-tossed lake, the Bible says that Jesus came to them in the fourth watch, sometime between 3 a.m. and 6 a.m., during the darkest hours of the night. That's when Jesus came walking on the water. You may be in a raging storm right now, and it may seem like it's the darkest time of your life. In the midst of that darkest fear, the only place to turn is towards Jesus. Let me remind you of the words of Scripture. God says, "I will never, no, never, no, never leave you. I will not leave you helpless. I won't forsake you or let you down." That's in Hebrews chapter 13, verse 5. You may be facing some of the darkest days of your life right now. Let me remind you that God is with you. He is there in the dark, storm-tossed days of our lives, and He comes in the hour of need.
1: This is Sanctuary, online at yoursanctuary.nz.

0: I can't bear it. I just don't like it.
1: You don't like it at all, do you? What don't you like about it?
0: I don't like thinking up menu ideas so that I buy all the appropriate things. I don't like going to the shop and walking around it. I don't like packing it all up. I don't like going home and unpacking it all. That's quite a lot that I don't like.
1: Essentially everything about shopping, isn't
0: it? Exactly, yeah. I don't like it. Anyway, I thought, okay, all right, the pantry's pretty much bare now. I better go. So I decided to go to New World because usually I go to Pack and Save. So I went to New World especially because I wanted to get the stickers because drawn me in. They've sucked me in to get in the knives.
1: Yeah.
0: So I wanted the stickers. Anyway, what a wonderful experience. And the key thing is that they packed the groceries for me. I love that.
1: That's a real turnaround. That's really nice to hear because it's a crucial thing that you need to do in your life, do the shopping. That's very nice.
0: It was just so nice. Like when I got to the checkout, I thought, oh, that's right. I don't have to go through the whole palaver of packing the bags at the boot of the car and all that sort of jazz.
1: Wow.
0: They're packing it for me. This is like the best gift ever.
1: So there's a shout out to who? To New World.
0: New World. Maybe I could take that person home and she could also load it into the pantry. That would be helpful.
1: Yeah. I think slavery's been abolished, mate. I don't think that's around anymore. I think you do that.
0: I could give her a good tip.
1: So
0: you go shopping at Pack and Save, eh?
1: I do, yeah. I don't mind. I quite enjoy the whole process of packing it myself. I've got to say, Pack and Save, you guys put it in the trolley very well.
0: They do
1: such a grand job.
0: Yeah, they do.
1: Then I go to the side there, I clear all the boxes away and I pack it myself into the bags and into the boot. Look at us complaining. Really?
0: Well, I mean, it'd be quite good at the Pack and Save I go to if they had a better area to pack it in the shop.
1: Well, it's in the name, isn't it? It's actually in the name, right? Pack it, it's normally full of cardboard boxes, eh?
0: Yeah, well, and also there's just trolleys and people everywhere and you're just really in the way. So you have to do it at the boot of your car and I've decided I'm not doing it anymore. I'm going to pay a bit more and go to New World from here on. Wake up, shake up's on the way.

It's election year and we get two votes. Now, the system is known as MMP, but do you know how we ended up with this voting system as opposed to the old first-past-the-post thing? 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He's a strong cup of coffee and he says stuff that'll make you think. Anton Centner may be the German All Black, but Hans Gruber is the German who led the way with MMP. 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

0: We're the Kingdom with Rescue Me. You're with Lee and Nerida, and it's nearly quarter two. So it's time for the quarter two question. Now, we've got a notepad up for grabs this morning. All you need to do is give us a call if you know the answer, 0800 355 455. Or you can text 8168 with the first word, Sanctuary.
1: This morning I'm looking for a gentleman's surname, which is now the brand name for the product that he invented back in the day. Now, in 1904, he was 22 years old. He was a medical student, and his first name was William. Now, he noticed something very simple, that pretty much everyone's feet hurt. You get sore feet, don't you?
0: I do, yeah.
1: Yeah, we all get sore feet. And he thought, no one's doing anything about this. So he patented an arch support that goes inside your shoe called a foot easer. Now, he passed away in 1968, holding over 1,000 patents around this single obsession, keeping people's feet comfortable when they were in your shoes. But what is William's surname?
0: Okay.
1: What is his surname that still is a brand name to this, even though he's passed away in 1968, his surname is still the name of this brand.
0: Okay. And are we fussy on spelling?
1: Absolutely not. We're not fussy on spelling or pronunciation on this one. Absolutely not.
0: All right. So the person's surname. Okay. Get in touch. 0800 355 455 or text 8168 with the first word, Sanctuary.

0: Breathe On It. You're on the Morning Sanctuary with Lee and Nerida. We are 11 minutes away from 8 o'clock and it's time to wake up. No, it's not. No, it's not that at all. It's time for the quarter two question.
1: Now, recently...
0: Hopefully you're already awake.
1: I copped a bit of flack here at work because I've kind of updated my style a little bit.
0: Oh, yes. Baggy jeans. Yep. He looks like he's a 16-year-old now.
1: I've gone with baggy jeans. I've also bought these new kind of like Adidas skate shoes to match my jeans and to match my baggy T-shirts.
0: He's so hipster. So cool.
1: But I've noticed that the sneakers I bought were quite hard wearing on my feet. So I went out and bought something to add a little bit of comfort to my feet. And we're just looking for the question this morning. What is the surname of the guy that invented these things that go inside your shoes to make your feet more comfortable?
0: What are you doing over there, Lee?
1: I'm just trying to get my leg up. Look,
0: oh, all right. Yeah, I see your shoes. They are very nice.
1: Aren't they red?
0: Yeah, lovely. All right, we're going to go to the phones and find out the answer to this question. Hello, Kathy.
2: Hello.
0: How are you today, my friend?
2: I'm good, thank you.
0: Oh, good to hear. All right, tell us, what is the name that we're looking for?
2: Is it Shoal?
1: Well, we think it's Shoal.
0: It is Shoal.
1: No, the name, the pronunciation. It is Shoal, but I think that's the pronunciation, isn't it?
0: That's Shoal. What New Zealanders say, anyway.
1: Yeah, we say Shoal, yeah.
2: Good.
0: Well done.
1: How are your feet today?
2: They're fine, actually. They're good.
1: Are they good?
0: Do you regularly buy any sort of inner soles, Kathy, or not so much?
2: No, I don't need to. My shoes are all pretty comfortable, so.
0: Oh, that's good.
1: Yeah. Okay, because I always do. I always buy inner soles. I think I've got kind of like, I don't have much of an arch on my foot.
0: Right.
1: That's interesting, isn't it?
0: All right. Well,
1: Just my feet.
0: Yeah, I know. What part of the country are you in, Kathy?
2: Whangarei.
0: Oh, nice. And how long have you been living there?
2: 20 something years now.
0: Okay, right. Wow. It's lovely up that way. All the beautiful beaches up at the Heads, just stunning.
2: Mm. Oh, yes, it is. It's a beautiful part of New Zealand.
0: Yeah, it really is. And worth a visit.
1: How are you listening to Sanctuary?
2: On the television.
1: On the television. Wow.
2: Preview.
0: Very
2: preview.
0: Good.
2: Yes.
0: And last question from me. What are you up to today, Kathy?
2: Well, I've got to go to work.
0: Oh, what do you do for work? Now it's the last question.
2: I do office work. I'm the girl that does all the paperwork.
0: Oh, very good.
1: Wow. It's one question away from asking about the weather now, aren't we?
0: No, I won't. I won't ask it. I'm known for loving a bit of weather waffle, Kathy, so we'll stop there. It's okay. Well done. You have got this notepad and we will grab your details and send it out to you.
2: Thank you very much.
1: You're welcome. Hold the line there, okay?
0: Yes. So there we go. That is the answer.
1: It is Shoals. Yes, in my trendy new skate sneakers.
0: And which are now very comfortable. Oh, Lord, I need

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11: In this update, ACT's alternative to bed tax is being welcomed by tourism leaders. The party's promising $1 be given to local councils for each guest night in their area, funded through GST and levies already paid by tourists. It's estimated the dividend would give councils more than $40 million annually. And a push for tax-funded healthcare to be replaced with social insurance amid fears of creeping privatisation. A New Zealand Medical Journal article states private healthcare is undermining the public system. Co-author and health system expert Professor Robin Gould says the unethical dual system should be replaced with a model like ACC, enabling public and private treatment access. And there's a clear message for the next government to fix the chronic underfunding and understaffing within the healthcare system. A packed hall of health professionals and residents gathered in West Auckland last night to push for better resourcing of Waitakere Hospital. Several flights in and out of Auckland have been cancelled or delayed due to fog, and Met Service has lifted an earlier severe thunderstorm warning for Northland. That's news.
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9: Sanctuary Sport.
11: In sport, the Roosters have moved to the top of the NRL league ladder, leapfrogging the Panthers with a 12-6 win to start round 24. Coach Trent Robinson saluted his side's defence.
13: We've just worked hard. We're focused on it. All 13 guys or all 17 guys really care about it. We know that's the backbone, and then we play off the back of that.
11: The Warriors would need to beat the Broncos by 43 or more tomorrow to finish the round ahead of Penrith in second. A bridging proposal to save next year's domestic league has been presented to Netball New Zealand by sporting entrepreneurs Ali Williams and Anna Mowbray. And All Blacks Xavier Numia, Tyrell Lomax and matchday captain Cody Taylor return for their first appearances of the South African tour against the Bulls in Pretoria on Sunday. That's sport. I'm Malcolm Jordan.
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14: Good morning, here's your weather forecast for today. Northland, rain mainly north of Whangarei this morning, possibly heavy showers developing elsewhere in the afternoon. Auckland to Taurinui and Taranaki, also Coromandel, mostly cloudy with occasional showers in areas of morning fog. Bay of Plenty, Taupo and Taihape, also Gisborne and Hawke's Bay, periods of rain with heavy falls. Whangarei to Wellington, also the Wairarapa, partly cloudy with areas of fog but scattered rain for Wairarapa, a few spots of rain elsewhere in the evening. Nelson to Westland and Marlborough to Otago, excluding Clutha, Areas of morning cloud, otherwise mainly fine. Low cloud about Banks Peninsula, spreading into the east coast in the evening. Southland, excluding Stewart Island and Clutha, mainly fine. Areas of morning fog and possible showers from the afternoon. And finally, for Fiordland and Stewart Island, the odd shower turning to light rain this evening.
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10: 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I know.

0: Worship with I Know a Name. Oh, I did like the piano in there. Did you hear the piano right at the end of that song?
1: No, he didn't.
0: I did,
1: yeah, no, it wasn't. No, actually, you're so right. It wasn't even.
0: No, it was very nice.
1: Yep.
0: Hey, good morning, Atamadia, No Mai, Haere Mai. Welcome on into The Sanctuary with Lee and Nerida on your Friday.
1: Nerida, you've been hinting at confessing about something.
0: Oh, yes.
1: What's the story?
0: That. Yep. Yes. Do I want to do this?
1: I think you should do. Well,
0: let me get it off my chest. Okay, so this thing happened yesterday.
1: Mm-hmm.
0: I'm not sure if I did a bad thing or not.
1: Go on then.
0: So yesterday, over the news, I went downstairs to get a coffee. And they got a little wee kitchenette there. And just on the bench, there was a platter. And it had cut-up pear and cut-up nectarine.
1: Ooh, lovely.
0: Tamarillos, which had been halved. There were some pastries. There were some other little sweet things. And I thought, oh, leftovers, great. So I got myself a little plate, put a whole lot of stuff on my plate. Very enjoyed it very much. I thought, man, those nectarines, they are good for this time of the year. And then it wasn't until, like, after the show I was thinking, oh, I wonder if they weren't leftovers.
1: Yeah.
0: Oopsie. Okay. I wonder if I've eaten somebody else's food.
1: Well, can I add two things here? One, the first one is that downstairs they listen to Sanctuary. So keep your eye on that door over there. Keep your eye on the door over there. Someone from downstairs.
0: Someone's going to be rushing upstairs and say, you ate those nectarines.
1: So keep your eye on that window, okay? Yeah. So someone might pop up there. Second thing is, there's a clear failure to your plan here because you didn't take your wingman. Because we've been on air together for 18 months. Prior to this job, I was always Nerida's wingman when there was food in the building. She would never go down and take it on her own. She'd go, Lee, come down with me. Come down and check it out for me. Like, you know, see, the coast is clear and stuff like that.
0: Well, I don't know what was wrong with my brain because I honestly looked at it and all I thought was, oh, leftovers. I just thought they'd been sitting there all night. And then when I sort of had this realization, I thought, hang on, that fruit was very fresh.
1: Yeah.
0: I wonder if it wasn't leftovers.
1: Okay, so
0: let's move on.
1: Anyone in the building, come up now. Tell us.
0: Oh dear, I'll find out soon enough, I'm sure. Hey, coming up for you this hour, we are looking at a prayer from the past from Thomas Kempis. Now, this is the guy who wrote The Imitation of Christ, the second best-selling book of all time.
1: Wow. Also, we've got a great power voice verse for your Friday to uplift and encourage you today.
0: Next, though, we want to know what you're thankful for. It's Friday. We're calling it Thankful Friday. Here's Andrew Rip with Rejoice.

0: It's the Morning Sanctuary. That's Andrew Rip with Rejoice. You're with Lee and Nerida. It's Friday, and around here we're calling it Thankful Friday. What are you thankful for today, Lee?
1: Well, firstly, before we move there, I just ran downstairs and checked in the marketing department and all the guys down there, and I think you're off the hook because no one reports missing any fruit.
0: Oh, I'm so glad about that.
1: Well, I haven't seen Nadia. Nadia is normally the one that kind of comes in and gets stuff.
0: Well, it was quite bougie stuff on there, and I'm thinking it was Nadia's.
1: That's Nadia all over, isn't it?
0: Oh,
1: so
0: dear.
1: She did have some important guests yesterday.
0: Oh,
1: so if you're around Nadia, where that missing fruit went.
0: It probably was, those important guests.
1: Yeah. Nadia, you need to come up and see Nerida.
0: Okay.
1: But anyway.
0: She's going to be so annoyed. Okay, anyway, it is Friday. Thankful Friday.
1: So Nerida, on Thankful Friday, Nerida is our fruit culprit, and also... She is someone I'm thankful for today.
0: Aww.
1: I want to say thank you to Nerida because I've been a little bit burnt out. I'm a little bit frazzled and a little bit kind of life's got on top of me a little bit, and I've got an autistic son and that's kind of burnt me out recently and stuff like that. And this morning I confessed to Nerida that I was struggling and Nerida gave me a hug.
0: I did.
1: You did.
0: I had to brace myself, like, okay, all right. You can do this, Nerida.
1: But truly, Nerida, thank you. I'm thankful for you today. Thanks, bud.
0: Thanks, Lee. That's very kind.
1: You're welcome.
0: Well, we would love to hear from you this morning.
1: Oh, she's tearing up.
0: No, I'm not. What are you talking about?
1: You never tear up, do you?
0: Yes. What are you thankful for today? Because it is a really good practice to think about what you're thankful for. It really is.
1: Yeah, but what are you thankful for today? Free fruit?
0: Free fruit. Oh, man, those nectarines, they were next level, man. I'll tell you what I'm thankful for next, but we would love to hear from anybody listening right now. You get in touch, 0800 355 455 or text 8168 with the first word sanctuary. We do have a notepad we'd love to give away this morning as well. So get in touch, tell us what you're thankful for today. This is Matt Maher with Finished Work.

0: Matt Maher on the Morning Sanctuary with Finished Work. It's 21 minutes after 8 o'clock on your Friday, and we're talking about being thankful, being grateful. It's really important, and I love the fact that, you know, with all this mental health conversation we've been having over the last 10 years or so, it just backs up what's in the Bible as well, to think on these things, to think on things that are true, think on things that are lovely, think on things that are honourable. You know, when you focus your attention on those things, you cannot think about something that's negative.
1: Wow. Great work, sister. Brilliant. Well done, you.
0: So what am I thankful for?
1: Yeah.
0: Well, I'm going away this weekend, which I'm actually really excited about because I haven't been away in... Well, I know I went to Japan, but...
1: Okay, yep.
0: That wasn't a holiday. No, that was,
1: of course it wasn't. What was that?
0: Full on.
1: Wasn't a holiday. Didn't go somewhere else in the country and enjoy and have fun?
0: No, you know, because when you travel overseas, it's a lot of work. You know, you're thinking about how to get from A to B, and then the currency, and what are you doing next, and, you know, where am I going to eat? And it's just all work.
1: Okay, there's Nerida Ashcroft for Tourism Japan.
0: It was great. It was a great country to visit, and I highly recommend it on Cherry Blossom. What I would do is maybe go with a tour so that you don't have to do thinking.
1: Okay.
0: Anywho,
1: right. Yep.
0: Holidaying in New Zealand, now that's relaxing because we know the roads, we know where to go, we know the language, it's easy. So I'm going away with my daughter and it's a bit of a road trip and we're going to go for a bit of a walk. We're going to do a section of a walk in Taranaki to see the tarns.
1: Yeah.
0: And I have been to that area, but I haven't seen a lot of it. So I'm just really looking forward to going.
1: That'd be nice. You and your daughter. So I'm guessing Rob is thankful too, eh?
0: Well, he just doesn't kind of have a choice because he's got rehearsals for his show.
1: And you've got Troy as well to look
0: and
1: after.
0: And our dog, yes. So I'm also thankful to my husband who can look after our dog.
1: There you go. That's it. Rob and Troy in their underpants, eating popcorn all weekend.
0: Look, my husband will be more than happy. Like, he can sit at that computer and he can do his coding all day long without me hassling him for not doing anything interesting.
1: Oh, no.
0: There we go. So that is what I'm thankful for.
1: Nice.
0: We'd love to hear what you're thankful for. You can weigh in on this if you like. You can give me a call, 0800 355 455, or you can text in 8168 with the first word, Sanctuary. It's Cece Winans. That's my king.

0: 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Lizzie Oakes chats with her guests about the ways they encounter God in their everyday lives.
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0: John Riddick with Holding On. That is brand new to the Sanctuary playlist. Quite liking that one. You're in the Morning Sanctuary with Lee and Nerida, and it's time for your power verse of the day. I'm unstoppable today. Unstoppable. So this is a verse that you can take into your day. It's a verse that's designed to amp you up, give you courage, to give you what you need to face whatever it is that you're facing today.
1: This came on to my heart just recently that, we don't know what's going on out there in the world. You know, Nerid and I come in here, we do this show, we have great fun, and it's great being part of a family. But we also realise that, you know, for some of us, there's trials and tribulations, and you might need a little bit of pep up. Life can be tough. And so this one came to me, Matthew 11:28, very well known. Come to me, all who are weary and burdened, and I will give you rest. Now, is that you? Is that you today? Matthew 11:28. Come to me, all who are weary and burdened, and I will give you rest. That could be you today, and that is just for you. Take that on board.
0: And that's right. You know, it's a great verse to take in.

Some years ago, my husband and I purchased outdoor cane furniture. Recently, the cane on that furniture started to unravel. What we thought was cane was in fact plastic. It's easy to be deceived. Things are not always what they appear. The Bible gives clear warning that in the last days, we will face great deception, which, if possible, could deceive even the

0: leapt. Recently, I was sent a shocking video telling of people using AI, artificial intelligence, to interpret their gift of tongues. How can we avoid such deception? By being filled daily with God's Holy Spirit, He alone will lead us into all truth. We can follow His lead confident that He will not lead us astray, nor ask us to do anything contrary to God's Word, the Bible. I'm June Dooney, spelled D-O-O-N-E-Y, and you can contact me on junedooney.com.
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0: Bethel Music with The Blood. You're on The Morning Sanctuary with Lee and Nerida. And we quite like to go back in time and have a look at Christian greats and pray one of their prayers. So today we're looking at Thomas Kempis. So he was born in 1380 and he was a German, Dutch, Augustinian canon and mystic. And you might know him as the attributed author of The Imitation of Christ. So this is a very well-known book, highly influential devotional book. And it's kind of, the structure of the book is in four parts, and it talks about practical advice for a spiritual life. It's encouragement. It's a deep thoughts on finding comfort and guidance on strengthening your faith through the Holy Spirit. So very well-known book, and Thomas Kempis is the author of that. And he has a great prayer that we're going to pray right now.
1: Lord God, holy lover of my soul, when you are near, I rejoice. You are my glory and the exaltation of my heart. You are my hope and refuge in the day of my trouble. Set me free from all evil passions and heal my heart of all wayward desires. Cure and cleanse me that I may be ready to love, courageous to suffer, steady to preserve. Nothing is sweeter than love, nothing more courageous, nothing fuller or better in heaven and earth, because love is born of God and can only rest in God above all created things. Let me love more than myself and love myself because of you, and in you love all. Amen.

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0: You're on Sanctuary. Good morning. We are coming up to 9 o'clock. You're with Lee and Nerida. That means news is on the way. And here's some news that might not be in the news.
1: Would you like to own a giant LMP bottle?
0: Imagine putting that out on your front lawn. No, thanks. I actually wouldn't.
1: Well, there's a cafe in Pairoa. Okay, it's themed in the whole theme of the bottle, the drink. And it's up for sale, and outside in its car park, they have another bottle similar to the iconic one you see as you drive through the town.
0: Right. Oh, right. So not the iconic one in the town.
1: No, that's not up for grabs. So the Pairoa Cafe and Bar and Brasserie is in the township there. And it's themed around the drink, so you can go in and have lunch. And wouldn't it be funny if you went in and asked for that drink, and they said, oh, we don't serve that. Copyright, we don't serve that. But so it's up for grabs if you're interested. It's income is about $105,000 per year is the income you can earn from that said cafe.
0: Right, well, so, okay. I didn't realise there were two LMP bottles in Pairoa. I thought there was just the one, but there we go. Yes, this LMP cafe does have a giant LMP bottle outside. And you could buy the cafe and you'll get the bottle as well.
1: Yeah.
0: Nice. All right. Pop that up outside your front door.
1: Nice.
0: Hey, on the way, we've got Cutlass, what faith can do.
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6: In this update, the police minister says questions need to be asked about how a man stole a firearm before he was fatally shot outside Auckland's Sylvia Park shopping mall. The man took an air rifle from Gun City in Penrose early yesterday afternoon before fleeing from police. He was ultimately shot as he headed towards the mall. Mark Mitchell says he feels for the offender's family and the police who were involved. Inflation pressures appear to be easing. The Reserve Bank's latest survey of business managers shows they now expect inflation to fall faster than previously expected. Meanwhile, new data from Infometrics shows that foodstuffs grocery supplier cost inflation has fallen back to 1.9%, one of the lowest increases in recent years. A new report finds the funding of aged residential care is not keeping up with the cost of providing it. The Westpac New Zealand report investigates what challenges and opportunities service providers could face in the future. It finds with an ageing population, people will require more complex and costly care. Experts believe homelessness is a health issue, not a criminal one that can be legislated away. An article in today's New Zealand Medical Journal links homelessness to poor health outcomes in every domain of well-being. That's news.
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0: Sanctuary Sport.
6: In sport, hopes are high that Cam Royguard and Will Jordan will be fit for the opening All Blacks test against the Springboks. Both will miss Sunday morning's tour game against the Bulls in Pretoria. Royguard has a tight calf and Jordan a back niggle. Coach Dave Rennie says they had hoped to unleash Jordan at Loftus-Versfeld.
8: We need to give decent training week next week, so the original plan was to play him against the Sharks. When he wasn't good for that, we thought we'd play him and even give him some game time this week, but he's not quite right.
6: A change at the peak of the NRL league ladder. The Panthers have relinquished top spot for the first time since round four after a 12-6 defeat to the Roosters, who now lead. It's Penrith's second straight loss after the Warriors dealt to them last week. That's sport. I'm Malcolm Jordan.
9: Sanctuary weather.
10: Good morning. Here's your weather forecast for today. Northland, rain mainly north of Whangarei this morning, possibly heavy showers developing elsewhere in the afternoon. Auckland to Tauranui and Taranaki, also Coromandel, mostly cloudy with occasional showers and areas of morning fog. Bay of Plenty, Taupo and Taihape, also Gisborne and Hawke's Bay, periods of rain with heavy falls. Whangarei to Wellington, also the Wairarapa, partly cloudy with areas of fog but scattered rain for Wairarapa, a few spots of rain elsewhere in the evening. Nelson to Westland and Marlborough to Otago, excluding Clutha, areas of morning cloud, otherwise mainly fine. Low cloud about Banks Peninsula, spreading into the east coast in the evening. Southland, excluding Stewart Island and Clutha, mainly fine. Areas of morning fog and possible showers from the afternoon. And finally, for Fiordland and Stewart Island, the odd shower turning to light rain this evening.
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0: Isaiah 55 verse 8. 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

0: Elevation Worship with Rattle. I do love that song. The whole idea that God can make those dry bones rattle and rise up. There's always, always hope, no matter what. Good morning. You're on The Morning Sanctuary with Lee and Nerida on your Friday. Lovely to have your company. Now, you know how been involved in the theatre and this dance group and
1: Yes, lovey. You're very theatric these days, aren't you? She wears like a big boa, big feather boa, and has like this tiara on and long... Long gloves, long satin gloves up to your elbows, yep.
0: So that means we've made a whole lot of new friends.
1: Lovely. Arty friends.
0: I've been invited, or myself and my husband have been invited to, I think she's turning 21. She hasn't actually written it there, but she looks like she's 21. For all I know, it could be 35. They all look the same.
1: Yeah.
0: But it's a masquerade ball. So we have to dress up in a ball gown with one of those fancy masks.
1: Okay.
0: So I'm very excited to do something different, and it's going to be held at a nice yacht club, so it's going to be great.
1: Nerida, you've changed, mate. You've changed. Like, you were, before this, you were all kind of like, yeah, it's a Barbie. Come around for a Barbie. Now you turn into this, like, this kind of thespian now.
0: Oh, so it's look. All,
1: you'll be on yachts. You'll be on kind of like wearing.
0: Oh, I hope so. And I'd like to wear my ball gown as well.
1: Oh, that sounds great. I look forward to seeing the pictures.
0: Yeah, it's going to be great. It's not for a few weeks away, but I am very much looking forward to it. Coming up for you this hour, we do have the word for you today. It's part two, and the title is Paul and Pauses. We're also looking at a great story out of China. They're doing their best to break up the Boeing and Airbus duopoly that's been dominating global aviation. So we're going to have a look at that. This is Elisa Smith with Make Room.

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1: There's no avoiding it. 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But humility doesn't mean low self-esteem. It doesn't mean rejecting encouragement or refusing compliments. It just means not focusing on ourselves. As Lewis puts it, real humility is not thinking less of ourselves, it's thinking about ourselves less.
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0: This is Susie Holt with Chocolate and God. In 1 Kings chapter 21, it says, "As soon as Jezebel heard that Naboth had been stoned and was dead, Jezebel said to Ahab, 'Get up, take possession of the vineyard of Naboth the Jezreelite, which he refused to give you for money, for Naboth is not alive, but dead.'" What lengths will you go to get what you want? Do you have limits? In Jezebel's case, she never seemed to have a limit for what she would or wouldn't do, whether it was something she wanted or, in this case, Ahab wanted a vineyard, and heaven forbid he was told no. There are times in our lives when God says no, and when he does, it is for our good. He knows what is best for us, and if he is telling you no, then the best thing you can do is move on and listen to what he says and wait for his best. Don't push it. Trust God to bring his best for you into your life as you wait on him. Ladies, let me really encourage you to take the 30-day challenge and be in the Word every day. 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
1: It's your sanctuary, yoursanctuary.nz.

0: It's the Morning Sanctuary with Nerida and Lee. That is Set Me Free, and it's by God Behind Bars Music.
1: Hey, I have got goosebumps. I am looking at their website, godbehindbars.com, and this is an organisation that go into prisons with the gospel. And there's one event here, okay? It's Father's Day inside a prison where the sons and daughters of inmates can come in and bond with their parents. That's just one of the many things I see on this website. GodBehindBars.com. They form like male choirs. They give inmates iPads. So the iPads have gospel teachings on them and so forth, all the resources they need to do.
0: Yeah, so it's a great mission organisation. Yeah. So, they say that there's 1.2 million people in the US that are in prison at any given time, and they're on a mission to actually go in there and try and share the gospel with them, which is really cool. And so this song, Set Me Free, is actually sung by prisoners, which is kind of ironic as well, actually.
1: Yeah.
0: That's a little bit about God Behind Bars Music. I encourage you to look them up.
1: Well, so far they've reached and connected with over 4 million inmates inside prisons.
0: Incredible. Just amazing.
1: Wow.
0: Coming up, we are heading to China, and we're going to have a look at the plane that they have been flying internationally for the last couple of days. Here's Charity Gale with Rejoice.

0: The word for you today.
1: Yesterday, we read about doing what God is asking for us to do, even when we can't see how it's going to make a difference. Paul sets a really good example when it comes to this. You can take a look at Acts 27, 9 to 21. The crew on board that ship, on the other hand, show us the importance of considering what God may be saying to us through others. The officer in charge of the ship ignored Paul's warnings because, number one, Paul was a prisoner and seen as an untrustworthy source. And number two, the ship's owner and pilot were experts when it came to sailing. It seems completely logical, when looked at from their perspective, to carry on with the voyage and disregard the non-sailor Paul's warnings. Thank goodness that Paul knew God's voice and continued to trust him in the storm. How many times have we felt inadequate to share our faith because we think the person we're speaking to

Gospel song worship with Christ is Enough. It's great to have you here on The Morning Sanctuary with Lee and Nerida. Now, here's a story that you may have heard in the news headlines. So China, they're wanting to do their best to break up the Boeing Airbus duopoly. And of course, that duopoly has dominated global aviation for years and years and years. And China are wanting to make dent in the Asia aviation industry. So they have got a C919, and it's basically similar size to the Boeing 737. So they've actually been flying on domestic routes operated by Chinese airlines since 2023. But on Wednesday, they flew internationally for the first time, which is very exciting. So they are really wanting to push ahead with this whole idea of breaking into this duopoly. So watch this space. A critic has kind of come out and said, well, there's a reason that there's basically only two major commercial aircraft makers in the world. Basically, building large passenger jets that are safe and reliable is actually a massive job.

0: And you have to get parts from all around the world, from all sorts of different countries, and that's kind of difficult for a country that is kind of possibly a bit more isolated than other countries. So that's the problem that they're facing there. But it'll be interesting to see where they go with this.
1: Interesting. China aeroplanes. Well, I'll look into that.
0: Yes. Mm. Well, especially if the airfares are cheaper. Only if the planes stay up in the air, though. Yeah. Thanks very, very much.

0: Did you know that every snowflake is different? Isn't it awesome? Did you know every star is different? It's wonderful. Did you know that God has a name for each star? Scientists have named many hundreds of stars, but it's such a few compared to the recent discovery they've made that there are galaxies of stars we know nothing about except they're there. But even more wonderful than that is that God knows you and the numbers of hairs on your head. He calls you by your name and he knows what you're going to say before you say it and what you're thinking. And it's so fabulous that our Creator has made each one of us differently. He broke the mold after making you and after making me. Today, enjoy the fact that you are valued, loved, unique, wonderfully made, and very, very special.
1: This is Sanctuary.

0: Hey there, I'm Nerida.
1: And I'm Alison. I've got a question for you. What changes when we see prayer as a privilege rather than just ticking a box?
0: Well, let's break that down, shall we? So in our podcast, we're going to strip away the formality and talk about how to build a vibrant and authentic connection with God that actually fits into our everyday lives.
1: Yeah, so whether you're a prayer warrior or someone who doesn't even know where to start, this conversation is for you.
0: The Privilege of Prayer, it's available now on the Rhema Media app. It's on Apple, Spotify, or wherever you get your shows. Come join us.

0: Carrie Jobe with I Am Not Alone. You're on the Morning Sanctuary with Lee and Nerida, and we've come to the end of our show. Thank you so much for tuning in. I do want to say a big thank you to Trace, who messaged in and said that she's grateful for God's mercy and for us every morning. That's nice. Thank you so much.
1: Bless you. Yeah, thank you to everyone engaged with us this morning. It's so much fun having you guys call up, text and Facebook comments and stuff like that. This is an absolute privilege and pleasure to do this job every weekday.
0: It absolutely is. So thank you so much for tuning in. We do appreciate that. You have a wonderful rest of your day. We'll catch you together again from 6 o'clock on Monday.
1: God bless.
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1: Sanctuary News.
6: In this update, Police Minister Mark Mitchell says he feels for the family of the man shot by police outside Auckland's Sylvia Park Mall yesterday, as well as the officers involved. The Reserve Bank's latest survey of business managers suggests inflation will return to a more normal level over the next year and may not remain as high for as long as previously expected. A driver is seriously injured after a car ploughed into a house on Invercargill's Macquarie Street about 8:30 this morning. Emergency services are at the scene. A clear message for the next government to fix the chronic underfunding and understaffing within the healthcare system. A packed hall of health professionals and residents gathered in West Auckland last night to push for better resourcing of Waitakere Hospital. South Island business leaders are about to put politicians on the spot today, with about 640 business and political leaders attending the first South Island election conference in Christchurch. A train has tipped over after derailing near Lewes in southern England, injuring 20 people, two of them seriously. That's news.
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0: Sanctuary Sport.
6: In sport, a triple bogey on the par 3, 176-yard 11th hole has dismantled Ryan Fox's opening round at the latest PGA Tour event in Memphis, the first of the FedEx Cup playoffs. He found the water from the tee and was in recovery mode afterwards. Fox is currently 3 over par through 17 holes, that's 8 strokes off the lead. One out of 8 New Zealanders have made finals on the second day of the Pan Pacific Swimming Championships in California. Lewis Clearbert set the 7th fastest time in qualifying for the 400-metre individual medley decider. Hurricanes co-owner Malcolm Gillies claims most Super Rugby franchises have an open mind around establishing a new privatised financial structure for the competition. That's sport. I'm Malcolm Jordan.
1: Sanctuary
0: Weather.
8: Northland rain mainly north of Whangarei this morning with some heavy falls. Showers developing everywhere this afternoon. Auckland to Taranaki, including Coromandel Peninsula and the Central High Country, mostly cloudy with scattered showers. Bay of Plenty, Gisborne and Hawke's Bay, periods of rain with heavy falls about Gisborne, Tairāwhiti. Whanganui to Wellington, also Wairarapa, partly cloudy, scattered rain for Wairarapa and a few spots of rain elsewhere this evening. Nelson, Buller, Grey and Westland, fine apart from areas of morning cloud. Marlborough, Canterbury and Otago, fine apart from areas of low cloud about Canterbury, spreading into other east coast areas late afternoon or evening. Southland, mainly fine, a possible shower from afternoon. Fiordland and Stewart Island, the odd shower turning to rain tonight.
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Good Friday morning. It is Sanctuary. I'm Tom. The sun's shining here in the south. Thanks again to Lee and Nerida on the morning at Sanctuary for kicking off the day. I must admit, I'm playing catch up. There was a few technical issues that needed to be resolved before starting the show this morning. So I haven't really been able to listen in. So maybe you can catch me up. Which Chris Tomlin's song came out on top this morning on the morning Sanctuary? Was it Good Good Father or Holy Forever? You can let me know. Text 8168 and start your text with the keyword Sanctuary. Well, coming up, we are messengers and music as well from Tim Timmons in the next 15.

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1: People said I'd never be anything. They said I was too broken. They said I had too many scars.

0: people said I was too broken. But God said something different. He said he'd take me with my bruises and my scars. He never said life would be easy. It can still be tough. But I know this. I've got hope.
1: Sanctuary.
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Not taking each day for granted. That is Tim Timmins with his latest single to the Sanctuary playlist, Wake Me Up Again. 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

I'm Tom, and it is the Days Show here on Sanctuary, the soundtrack to the rest of your Friday morning and into the early afternoon as well. Phil Wickham's Living Hope, and we've got Kane's Living Water coming up for you in just a moment. In fact, after this, from the Five Brothers making up the Katinas, here's Thank You.

I'm married to someone who loves a fire, whether it be an open fire, a wood burner, a bonfire, or a brazier. And a favourite pastime of ours is to enjoy an evening outside with the brazier and a few marshmallows. He loves the process of stoking the fire, making sure there's kindling and sufficient wood to keep it going. Recently, on one such occasion, I was reminded

0: 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We need to love the process of stoking the fire of our soul. It's a daily thing. Leviticus 6 verse 12, each morning the priest will add fresh wood to the fire. How's your fire? I encourage you to add fresh wood today. 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Mahana ki tō tātou atua e tēnei rā. Remember God today. I'm Alison Shaw.
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0: It is Sanctuary Friday morning, and I hope it's going well at yours. In fact, there's only just over an hour left in our Friday afternoon, in our Friday morning before we head into the afternoon. As I said, I'm playing catch up this morning, but it is good to have you listening into the day's show. We will update news, weather and sport at 11 with music from Mercy Me also coming up.
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9: In this update, Police Minister Mark Mitchell feels for the family of the man shot by police in Auckland yesterday, as well as the officers involved. The man was shot dead by police after stealing an air rifle from Gun City in Penrose and heading towards Sylvia Park Mall. Inflation pressures appear to be easing. The Reserve Bank's latest survey of business managers shows they now expect inflation to fall faster than previously expected. Experts believe homelessness is a health issue, not a criminal one that can be legislated away. An article in today's New Zealand Medical Journal links homelessness to poor health outcomes in every domain of well-being. A tourism leader is raising concerns the ACT Party's bed tax alternative won't solve the problem. The policy would see $1 given to local councils for each guest night in their area, funded through GST and levies already paid by tourists. Alarm bells after a young boy sat on a discarded needle on a Dunedin bus. The needle, still connected to a syringe, became lodged in the schoolboy's leg during his daily commute from the Dunedin bus hub to St Kilda. That's news.
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8: Sanctuary Sport.
9: In sport, Richie Mo'unga's call-up to the All Blacks tour of South Africa has been a focus, but coach Dave Rennie has handed Josh Jacomb his first start in the 10 jersey on Sunday morning against the Bulls in Pretoria. Rennie says Jacomb has the right skill set for the fixture.
11: What I like about him is his ability to connect and behind, but understand based on pictures when it's on to go. Yeah, we just want him to be confident. He's got good players around him.
9: Beauden Barrett is the starting fullback. North Harbour's 47-7 trouncing of Wellington marks a first NPC away win since 2023. Golfer Joshua Bai has been ousted from the last 16 at the United States Amateur Championship in Pennsylvania. He's lost 5-3 to local Jack Turner. That's sport. I'm Malcolm Jordan.
12: Sanctuary weather. Northland rain, mainly north of Whangarei this morning, with some heavy falls. Showers developing everywhere this afternoon. Auckland to Taranaki, including Coromandel Peninsula and the Central High Country, mostly cloudy with scattered showers. Bay of Plenty, Gisborne and Hawke's Bay, periods of rain with heavy falls about Gisborne, Tairawhiti. Whanganui to Wellington, also Wairarapa, partly cloudy, scattered rain for Wairarapa and a few spots of rain elsewhere this evening. Nelson, Buller, Grey and Westland, fine apart from areas of morning cloud. Marlborough, Canterbury and Otago, fine, apart from areas of low cloud about Canterbury, spreading into other east coast areas late afternoon or evening. Southland, mainly fine, a possible shower from afternoon. Fiordland and Stewart Island, the odd shower turning to rain tonight.
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8: 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And the peace I give is a gift the world cannot give. 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

It is Sanctuary, continuing through the rest of our Friday morning here on The Days Show. Good to have you with me, and just under an hour away now from heading into our Friday afternoon. Yeah, getting that step closer to the weekend. It is not quite time yet to start turning attention to the weekend, though. However, turning our attention to the music coming up, we've got a new one from Grace Vineyard Music with Joshua McGregor and Marley Solar coming up for you shortly. Up next, though, it's Elevation Worship.

0: The very thing the disciples feared, the raging sea, was the very thing God used as his vehicle to come to them. What a testimony this was. He wasn't telling them that the storm was not fierce. He wasn't telling them that the storm wasn't destructive. He was telling them that he was greater than the storm. That is still his word to you today. Regardless of what you're facing in life, remember that Jesus is greater than the storm that you are facing. If you'll be patient and wait for him, he will show up at the right time. The Lord made himself visible through the storm. The very thing you fear can be the vehicle he uses to show himself to you. It may be past midnight, it may be the height of the storm, but he hasn't forgotten you.
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It is new Grace Vineyard music, Joshua McGregor and Marley Solar featuring as well. It's called Alive. Friday morning here on Sanctuary. I'm Tom. Well, last night back at our youth Bible study, this is one my wife and I are involved with leading and continuing to look at the Lord's Prayer, particularly last night, the lines where Jesus teaches to pray, your kingdom come, your will be done on earth as it is in heaven, which come after he teaches to pray, our Father in heaven, hallowed be your name. So we were looking at the idea of this coming kingdom, the kingdom of heaven, the kingdom of God, and we asked the question, what do you think that looks like? And one of the answers that came up was light, and I thought that's an interesting answer, and it got me thinking about light and how desperately we need light in the darkness and how we've seen the light that is in Christ that the darkness has not overcome, as John writes at the start of his gospel account. So let's continue to walk in that light along with God's Holy Spirit working through his word, and as we see God's kingdom come, let us continue to pray if we are in Christ. Your kingdom come, your will be done on earth as it is in heaven. As we continue with a song called Let There Be Light, and it comes from the City Harmonic.

0: there, I'm Nerida.
1: And I'm Alison. I've got a question for you. What changes when we see prayer as a privilege rather than just ticking a box?
0: Well, let's break that down, shall we? So in our podcast, we're going to strip away the formality and talk about how to build a vibrant and authentic connection with God that actually fits into our everyday lives.
1: Yeah, so whether you're a prayer warrior or someone who doesn't even know where to start, this conversation is for you.
0: 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Come join us.

It is Sanctuary. I'm Tom, just under half an hour away from 12, talking about the Lord's Prayer just before. Now, if you'd like some prayer for anything, we've got a team that pray each weekday in the office, so they'll be back after the weekend. If you'd like to let us know if there's something you'd appreciate some prayer for, feel free to do that, and feel free to do that at any stage over the weekend. All you need to do is head along to yoursanctuary.nz and the prayer wall, which you'll find there under Faith and Spirituality. Yoursanctuary.nz.

How often have you cleaned house only to have it immediately messed up by family? Neglect to clean, however, and you have major problems. I visited a lady once who'd so neglected her cleaning that it had got on top of her. The clutter in her home was unbelievable. Her sink was filled with unwashed articles. Every pot and pan she owned was on the bench. It took my friend and me a comparatively short time to clean up what for the lady had become an impossible task. The Bible instructs us to keep short accounts. In other words, when we mess up in relationships, to put things right immediately. Sadly, relationships can be severed for years when a simple apology could have restored the relationship immediately. So today, let's obey the Bible

0: keep short accounts. I'm June Dooney, spelt D-O-O-N-E-Y, and you can contact me on junedooney.com.
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You're listening to Sanctuary. We're a Christian radio station. Maybe today you're listening and you're not sure where you stand. Maybe you're on the fence, weighing it up. We believe that God isn't looking for perfection or a finished product. He's looking for a heart that's open to the possibility of Him. If you're feeling like the door is closed or you need to have it all figured out, here's a simple truth from Romans. If you confess with your mouth that Jesus is Lord and believe in your heart that God raised Him from the dead, you will be saved. If you're ready to step off that fence and see what happens, pray this: Jesus, I don't have all the answers, but I'm reaching out. I believe you are who you say you are. Come into my life, forgive my past, and show me how to follow you. Amen. No matter where you are on that journey, we're glad you're here.

0: I'm Tom. It is Sanctuary. Hey, I meant to say happy birthday if you are, if you're celebrating over the weekend. I say that because one of my boys turning 17 over the weekend, so a happy birthday if you are celebrating. And in terms of plans for the weekend, well, we're getting closer to being able to turn our attention to the weekend as we're just a few minutes away from heading into the afternoon. And we'll do that after news, weather and sport, which is coming up for you shortly.
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0: Alo ya te mato, ya mato ngasala. 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
9: In this update, Chris Luxon's released Nationals' pitch to South Island voters. He's vowing to complete Christchurch Hospital's already well under construction Tau C, invest $50 million in the Rolleston Freight Hub, and start the redevelopment of Christchurch Men's Prison. He's also pledging to improve roads and public transport in Queenstown and fund a new police station in Greymouth. The government's announced changes to fast-track legislation after recent controversies about a housing development near Auckland's Orewa. Radio New Zealand is set to axe 10% of its workforce in a major